can hear you. I can hear you. Brothers in Rhythm, Peace and Harmony from 91. Nicola Fowler choosing that one. Thank you, Nicola. Moving on now to the 49ers.

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0: We're only half past eight.
1: I'll know nine.
0: It was our 49ers right back to 89. Dearie, dearie. Touch Me and John Geddes choosing that one. Nice one, John. Few of those who want to mention on the show, we do some of them throughout the show. Go to OSM Radio's Facebook page, you'll see the on-air picture. Do the usual business, comment underneath that, please, and nowhere else. Should we keep the pianos going?
1: I think so.

going back to 93, System and Don't Stop. Carl Brooks choosing that one, he wants to mention to his son, Brandon, otherwise known as the Wingman. Wingman Brandon, there you go, mate. Old School Nation here on MSN Radio, every Friday with me, Stu Allen, 8 through till 10. Back to 94, Chris and James on the mix.

he's with his kids, otherwise known as the Scraplets. Hope you're all having a good night tonight. Chels Wrigley tuned in from the usual spot, the bedroom in Cadizhead.

0: showing off on that piano, won't you? Can't be doing show off. We're going back to 91, that's Solo and Come On.
1: Come on.
0: Greg Munro, she's in that one, and he wants a shout out to his mate, Needy. All right, Needy. Cheeky monkey. Ian Appleton, big oh hello to you. And John Binks, of course, Mr. Friday Night himself. Hello, you. Big shout to Elizabeth Binks, as it's her birthday tomorrow. A big happy birthday, Elizabeth, for tomorrow. There's no Paul tonight, by the way. Everyone's saying hello to him, and he's not here. It's my lovely wife, Alison's here tonight. Oh, blimey. Actually heard her. Thought there was a squeak on the door.

Oosh. Chase, Music Is My Life from 93. Carl Myers choosing that one. Cheers, Carl. Roger Brooks saying hello to a load of people. He wants a cheeky monkey shout to Mike and the Scrablets, and also to Eleanor, who got Star of the Week in school. Well done, Eleanor. And also a large one to the OSN family, of course. Yes, indeed. It's Old School Nation. It's me, Stu Allen, with you. 3 till 10, every Friday, 8, 3 till 10. 10 o'clock, massive after party. I know I'm rushing just a little bit too fast. But I'm a little bit too fast.

doing a 12-hour race. He's loving it, though. He's loving it. I hope you do well out there, all the guys in the cars. A shout out to Steve Maddox and Emma Carter as well. They're in the HYBC Club in Menorca. I hope I said that right.

Extreme Largeness. Deary, deary. Not heard this for a long time. Back to 91. Subject 13 and The Promise. Andy Whelan choosing that one. Nice one, Andy. Don't forget, tomorrow night on OSN Radio, 7 p.m. It's Rob Tercera with the matchup show. And he promises to play some funky tunes in there as well. But his lovely, lovely lady Anna loves that. She loves it. So, he's going to do all that tomorrow night. Rock to Series Massive Show, 7 p.m. here on OSN Radio tomorrow. Then it's David Dunn straight after him. Don't forget Mark on a Sunday night at 7 o'clock, of course. You know what? 9 o'clock. Already!

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Very large. Tom Salter, The New Generation from 1990. Steve Hyman choosing that one and dedicating it to Tina. Hope you like that one, Tina. And a big shout out to Cheeky Monkey Thomas. But it's nearly time for his bed now, so don't be messing about now, Thomas. 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Hope you brave the youth club tonight after encouragement from the kids. Oh, yes. I had a lovely time there, Sharon. Your mum's very, very proud of you, by the way, Thomas. So, bedtime now.

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You can't beat it. Clock, of course, holding on from 93. Sarah Pearson choosing our Peggy Sarah. Shout out to Pauline Chan. Not working for a change and tuned in. Oh, lovely, lovely, jubbly. And to Michael Poole as well. Big shout to you. He was having a bath before with a big bottle of Cornish ale.

0: This week, first tune requested by Quiffy was SL2 and Changing Tracks from 92. Don't forget Slip Matt is with us here on LSN Radio every Tuesday, and the one in the background is the tune that it sampled right back to 86 on a very scratchy 12-inch. Thank you from Sweet D on the Tracks recording label from Chicago. Hence the name Changing Tracks.
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0: Right, let's pump it up to the end of the show.

Very nice to hear this one again. I haven't heard it for ages. Back to 93, the Young Braves and Warriors groove. John Maguire choosing that one. Fine choice, sir. Chat to Daz Thompson, he's heading back from the racetrack in Belgium now. Tuned in after a very tough day. And he wants a massive shout to the Kinetic Racing team. Hope you did well today. 29 minutes of the show to go. Let's get the tunes going.

to 91. The Noise from Holy Noise. Some early Paul Elstadt work there. Woody Lab choosing it. Cheers, Woody. Alternator in town tonight. It's tonight, isn't it? That's where the boss lady Sam's gone.

alternate back to 92. Armageddon and Dylan Holpin choosing that one. Nice one. Don't forget the after party comes up straight after this show. 2 hours of largeness. Most of it quite banging. Perfect Friday night business. And it's even better as well because I don't say a word.

proper 92 business. That's House Mice. 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How many we got left then? One, two, three, four. Let me try and ram four in. Oh, yes. Oh, yes.

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Paul Saunders choosing this one. 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She's telling them, go to bed. Always nice to children on this show. If you go to bed.

Yes, indeed. Another large one from 92, Gem 77. Never felt this way. Pauline Jan, she's in that. Nice one, Pauline. Two more left. Oh, yeah. Let's go back to 93. Johnny O was a cheeky monkey with his answer phone.

0: tune, but I'll wait till this one finishes. Jones and Stevenson will round the show off tonight.
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Dearly, dearly. Go indeed, very large, and welcome to the show. It's me, Stu Allen, with you Friday night. It's Old School Nation here on OSN Radio. Oh, yes, indeed. Largeness. There you go, that's your 20-minute warm-up that lasted about 22 minutes. I'm sure you're not complaining. I'm not. Here we go then, through till 10 o'clock, large quality old school just for you.

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always, thank you to those requesting tunes throughout the week in the Old School Nation regular listeners group. 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Just go there. It'll take you straight to the Facebook group page. 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Sorted.

0: see our post and comment under that. Paul will see it. Don't comment anywhere else, please, because Paul won't see those. Underneath the post, and you're in. Sorted. Enter. Very, very politics-free show tonight. It's always a football-free show. We never, ever talk about that, and we're not going to talk about politics tonight. The only in-out we ever do is the okey-cokey. Isn't it, Paul?
1: Yeah.
0: And we shake it all about as well. And then it gets really interesting. OSN Radio.

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Back to 94 originally with that. Was a hit in 96. And John Maguire choosing that one. Cheers, John. Some serious stuff on tonight's show. We're loving it. Hello to John Bink saying, oh, hello. The Nottingham crew is locked in as always and looking forward to a large show again. You're going to get it, John. I'm telling you. A large show, that is. Saying hello to the OSN family, including me and Paul, of course. And don't forget your lovely lady, Liz. Someone's tuned in. Of course, she's one of the bosses. The main boss. The chatty massive here. Chris Shackleton, Joe Starkey, Marley Starkey, and Emily Willis. Let's...

from 93. Stu Wilson choosing that one. Thanks, Stu. Michael Dougie Lamb posted on the OSN Radio Facebook page. Large shout to all the OSNers. Business as usual here in sunny Farnworth. Thought he was a Withenshaw lad. OSN is an escape from the world. It is indeed. Escape from a lot of things, really. Wives and husbands and things like that. Paulie Chan, hello, Paulie. Listening from sunny Southport. Lots of hashtags here. Old school, OSN family. We love Stu Allen. Hey, I like that one. We love Paul Draycott.

And hello to Paul Bailey. He said, after a week of pure BS all over the media, social or otherwise, I'm looking forward to an evening of great music and banter. You've got it right here, every Friday, 8 through till 10. Beer, check. Pizza, check. Oh, school nation, check. Okay, let's do it. Thanks, Paul. Moving on to Nick Webb's choice this week. This is Flipped Out.

0: Bob to see a remix, no less, from 92. Nick Webb choosing that one, a fine choice. 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Such a large show. Big shout to Rick Mills, and he said a big shout to those who put aside their differences to give blood to those who need it, because he is Mr. Blood Not Money Man, and OSN Radio proud to support that as well. Thanks to all the OSN crew, Stu, Paul and OSN Radio for supporting, and really great to have you on board. We're very, very, very proud to have you. And here is your chosen tune. And what? This is something we do every Friday.
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0: Isn't it?

always good to have a bit of bass heads on Old School Nation. Back to the old school from 92, Rick Mills' choice this week. Don't forget, if you want to mention on the show, it's on OSN Radio's Facebook page. Go there and you will see the post that's been put up there. Do comment underneath that, please. Nowhere else, because it's not likely to be seen, I'm afraid. It's a bit manic while the show's going on. So if you do a comment under the post, it will be seen and we can mention you. Fine. So Steve Maddox has done that. He said, evening from the not-so-sunny Warrington. Locked in and loving it. Nice one, Steve. Michael Holroyd got it large in Man Cave tonight. Strobe going as well. How cool is that? Well done, Michael. And Stu Wilson back on. Hello to his eldest, Cav, who's doing his driving theory test again in the morning. So hoping for third time lucky. You'll get it, Cav. You'll get it. And a shout to Paul Wilco as well. Bang them tunes out, Stewie says. I am. Just like he did in Pool Party, the Rejuvenation Pool Party, went on after me. Fantastic classic trance set that he did there. Well into that. And Fiona Wilkinson. I think she's something to do with that Paul Wilco. She's locked in as well. You're both very, very welcome. Thanks for tuning in. Moving on to a tune that was requested a couple of weeks back, Robert Monroe choosing Marathon.

0: Station as usual, 10 through till midnight. A bit of everything all rammed together. 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
1: Yes, indeed.
0: All kinds of stuff. So keep it OSN Radio, as always. And all the after parties are on the Listen Again section of the OSN Radio website. 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

Zone Radio. Loving this. Typical 91 styling. Automation and a tune called Espionage. Stuart Bradley Holken choosing that one. And he says, Sheffield coming on strong. Huge shouts to the OSN family of The Usual Suspects. And huge love to the gorgeous Amber. Blimey! 1 minute to nine-ish already. We still have a very large second hour to come, of course. Sample connections in there, and we do get a little bit breakbeaty banging business towards the end, don't we? Hey, look, it's exactly 1 minute to nine already.

0: you're pumping it up, Paul.
1: Yeah.
0: You have to this tune, don't you? Because that's what it says, isn't it? Very large. Kicking off the second hour of tonight's old school day tune with the Vision Masters and Tony King, and featuring a bit of Kylie. Keep on pumping it up from 91 in Kipsy's Choice. Very nice indeed. And a shout to Vicky Whitefield, saying hello to, Whitfield. Sorry. Large shout to Maxine Harmon, Nick Webb, Judan D, Emma Miller, Julia Thompson, or Thomason. Catherine Ozmeyer, oh dear. And also to Jan T. Bruff as well, and everyone else who's partying at Le Club Garage tonight. We're not Maxine Harmon's gaff. It's got her own club, you know. And a big shout to Cara as well. Loving the show tonight.

Happy birthday to his wife, who's also his lovely lady, Kate. Happy birthday tomorrow, Kate. Here's Darren's choice. It's Soapy. He's horny as funk.

0: for tomorrow. Have a great day, Kate. From all of us at OSN Radio as well. So we say happy birthday to her. Happy birthday!
1: Happy birthday!
0: Okay. Well, we're lovely people, aren't we? Hello to Mike Moorhead. He said, good evening all from the sandpit, otherwise known as Dubai. Loving the tunes. Thanks, Mike. And a big shout to Nick as well, who's out and about tonight. Deary, deary. You let her off the leash then. On the phone app. The phone app in Dubai. It works everywhere. Doesn't it?
2: 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Everybody, everybody, shake your body, shake your body. Shuffle to the middle.

0: for choosing that one. Thank you, Michelle. Paul getting through some more shouts for you. So if you've posted on the LSN Radio page, as a comment under the post. We'll be doing them in a bit. Lovely, jubbly. Right, Sample Connection coming up very, very soon. This is a good one tonight. Three tracks together. And then we get a little bit harder towards the end. You know what I mean? I think we should have a bit of crescendo.
1: If we look across an ocean, or at white dots in the sky, they'll feed up such emotion. And yet, we don't know why.

Classic tune from 95, Crescendo. Are you out there? Dan Southern choosing that one. Very nice choice. Indeed! Time for the sample connection. Three tunes together. The third one is a requested tune by Eggy Bread. Or Eddie Bragg, really, but now he's called Eggie.

Shake Your Legs from 96. Souvlaki from 96 again, Inferno. And in the background, a very much sample tune, but chosen by Eddie Bragg, who we now call Eddie Eggy Bread. And happy birthday for Monday, coming from Sam and everybody here. Hope you have a good one. It's Paul Brockett Productions featuring Adam Ice. Kick Your Legs in the Air from 1990. Couple of quick mentions. Hello to Derek James Overy. Hello, mate. How are you? Hope you're well. Can't play the tune tonight. You have to request tunes through the week in the regular listeners group. All right. Hello to Joe Woods. Top tunes tonight. Stu. Cheers, Joe. Hello from the Rutland Massive. Oh, yes. Michael Holroyd as well saying hello. Hello.

out to all the OSM brothers and sisters, especially Sister Winnick, Brother Shackleton, Sisters Chan, and especially Mark McKinley and Davos on their Glastonbury travels. I know the bestie and wonderful Amy Buckingham. Sounded a bit like a monk there, didn't he, Ian? Thanks, Ian. Bless you, my son.

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0: Express. From 92, Andy Whelan choosing that. Cheers, Andy. Always reminds me of Tramps in Tenerife, this tune. The DJ there was trying to impress me by playing this about four times in a night. I still like the tune, though. Don't forget we have the after party 10 through till midnight. Bar large and banging, as always. Next week, straight after the after party, we're going to come live from Applebee's Reunion, which is the Imperial Club in St. Helens. Okay, that's on Ormskirk Street, St. Helens. Last time we were there, it was rammed. It was absolutely mental. So next Friday, straight after the after party at midnight, I will be doing my set live on OSN Radio from the Imperial Club, St. Helens. So get yourself down there. Part of the admission is for charity as well, so they raise tons of money for the good cause as well. It's going to be large. Mental last time. Absolutely mental. So come and join us if you can. It'll

Manic, I'm Coming Hardcore on the remix from 92. John Binks's choice. Very nice. Indeed. The final 17 or so minutes of tonight's Old School Nation. Nice and banging towards the end. We like it that way, don't we? Oh, this is one as well. Oops.

0: Clint Swinhead from 92. You say you. Two people asking for this one. Sam and Jason. Hey, cheeky monkeys. The two admins. Hello to Liz Richardson. Loving the tunes tonight. Thank you very much. Got her through the dreary task of cleaning the oven. Oh, boy. With the help of a lovely glass of Rioja, anyway.
1: What, only a glass?
0: Oh, a glass bottle, maybe. Matt McCann, hello to you, Matt. Big shout for Matt and Ben. Driving 14 hours to Chicago, so live from America. We did notice a few two did from the USA, so one of them is definitely you driving along there. Hashtag keep it as moving. Good, glad to hear it. Nice to have some decent music when you're driving, isn't it? Stephen Bolton cranking it very loud with Graham Smith, Jason Somoza, and Paddy Curtin and Andy Richardson.

finish, the after party kicks in and take you right through till midnight. Very large. So keep it OSN Radio. Last tune of the show. And I think this guy's first ever request. Daniel Corrigan. Met you in Ibiza, and it was very nice to have a pic taken with you. Glad you had a good time out there. You've chosen Dave Charlesworth's Energizer, number 4 on the A-side. See you for now.

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did we? Welcome to the show. It's me, Stu Allen, here on OSN Radio. Yes, indeed. Old School Nation, here through till 10 o'clock as always, and then it's the after party. Tonight's after party is the OSN Radio Ibiza Boat Party highlights. More about that later. That's your 20-minute warm-up. Here we go.

like it as well. Do you like it, Paul? It's DJ H featuring Steffi on OSN Radio. I like it from 91, and Mike Harris chose that one. Big thanks to everybody choosing their tunes throughout the weekend, the old school.

0: Earlier this for ages, El Chico on OSN Radio, House Music Lovers, 1989, Dave Hill, choosing her. As always, if you want to shout on the show, we get through a few, you know what I mean? We don't do every single one, but we'll get through a few, don't we? Go to old OSN Radio's Facebook page. Just go there, you'll see our post with the on-air signed business. I think it's there, I'm not sure. Anyway, you'll see a post saying that we're live now. Post under that, please. Oh, it's a picture of me.
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0: That's sorted.

Lovely, lovely, lovely, lovely. Inner City, we love playing this tune. Pennies from Heaven from 92, and Stu Wilson recording that one. Are you requesting it? Thanks, Stu. Thomas End Radio, Stu Allen here with Old School Nation. Big shout to Charlotte Askham. She's out there in Reddy. She's sat at home, got the girls in bed, drinking wine. Hang on a minute, I think there should have been a comma after the word bed. Girls in bed, comma, and she's drinking wine. That's better. Makes them sleep better, though, doesn't it? Or getting mixed up with gin. 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

you have, though, haven't you? You've got to hold the sucker down. The OT Quartet, hold that sucker down, from 94. The lovely Brunya Smith, who bought a lovely the T-shirts as well for Tony Cochran, and he's wearing it with pride. Good lad, Tony. Yes, indeed. We're getting some mentions through. Oh, what? Oh, here's one. Here's one. In Farrow from British Gas. He's a cheeky monkey, apparently. That's all I know about him.

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That's Dino Radio on OSN Radio. Cocaine from 1990. Graham Dixon choosing that one. Cheers, Graham. So we had a very, very large time out in Kavos in Corfu with Unity in the Sun. We have to say a big thanks to Billy Daniel Bunter, his lovely wife Sonia, and Jay Foley as well. Sorting all that out. Massive first event. And they've already released dates for 2018. Just look on Facebook for that. UnityOfTheSun.com, I think, is their website. Anyway, go see it.

Everybody's Free from 91. Nicola Wallace choosing that one. Thank you, Nicola. Nani of Unity and the Sun released their dates. Streamy Old School up as well for Ibiza, so that's good. They're the last part of May. And Unity and the Sun straight after, a week later. No clashing there, no clashing. Right, this is Large. And thank you to Carl Brooks choosing this one. This is DJ Icy. Not ready for ages. Breakbeat business on LSN Radio.

isn't it? Very large, like I said, Noel, for ages. Back to 94 with this DJ Icy and Tricks theme, Carl Brooks, using it. Thank you, mate. Darren Thompson, number two, he says, oi, oi. Didn't think he was going to go home from a beef. He stayed and kept posting things. I thought you realised everybody else had gone home, really, hadn't What a top guy. Stuart Brody Holkin also saying, oi, oi, Sheffield locked in. And he's in the bath at the moment, trying not to get bubbles all over the place. Very, very difficult in this show. And a shout out to Davey Walls. Davey Walls and all the crew down in Lincoln. We're going to see you down there later tonight. Night called Unique. It is at the Circle Nightclub on Silver Street. We'll

Kraftwerk, no less. Back to 1990. Proper new old new beat tune. New Beats, The House, Grey House, and Dean Hughes choosing that one. Nice old Dean. All the mentions here. Evening all, says Mike Brooks. Shout please to my niece Eleanor, who's going to be having a rejuvenation party at the house tomorrow when she has a sleepover. And also to Roger Banging Tunes Brook. And finally, a big oh hello to KJ Cult out there in the land of Oz. Hopefully she's tuned in tonight for some serious old school business.

few that have been left over from last week's favourite shows. Nick Webb chose this one, Awesome 3 and Harder from 1989. Taking us nicely into the second hour of tonight's Old School Nation. Just to remind you, 10 o'clock is the after party. 2 hours of highlights to go, all the best bits and everything of the OSN Radio Ibiza boat party we did earlier. Oh, yes! Very, very large. Indeed!

Rose choosing that one. Thank you, Lee. Chris Shackleton saying that the chat at Massive is locked in as always. And his lovely lady, Sam, who is the boss of the regular listeners group.

0: Manchester B t-shirt as well. 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
1: Brothers and sisters,

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Brothers and Sisters from 93. You people wanted this one. Matthew Horton, Sarah Pearson, and Nicola Roberta Sr. All three of you wanted that. We didn't hear this once in Camels, did we? What a lovely change, I have to say. I tell you, the quality of music out there was amazing. Yes, indeed. And a big shout to Thomas as well. It's Mum Sharon saying she just let him dance outside, really. How do you do?

0: Colcott featuring Lisa Stansfield in Autumn Rocksdale. You know, you're right. I'm all right. You know. Classic old school tune from 89. People, hold on. Steve Maddox choosing that one. Thank you, sir. Oh, Roger Banging Brooks is on now, and he said, evening all. Big shout to Mike Brook. And he says, thanks for having the munchkin for him. And also a large shout to the South Wales crew that were tuned in, especially Tasha. Hello, Tasha.
1: Oh, hello, Tasha. That's lovely, isn't it?
0: Michelle Woodward, she tuned in as well. She's actually finally feeling a bit more human again after Ibiza. We are, you know what I mean? We're doing very well, Michelle. She's working all weekend, but tuned in tonight, doing some kitchen skanking. Oh, yes. We have a very fine sample connection coming up straight after this one. Sasha and Maria.

play a large tune, and then it's another large tune that it's sampled. Simple as that. And as soon as we were out with Mr. Liquid, Eamon, at Aberyd Cabos, shared a few kebabs together and one or two wines, you know, thought we'd play one of his tune, because the tune following it, the Darren Thompson number two, has chosen the tune that it sampled. Here we go.

0: Two fine pieces of music put together there. We had Liquid, Sweet Harmony from 91. I was going to play that anyway, just because we spent so much time with Eamon, Mr. Liquid himself, down out there in Corfu. And this track was chosen by Darren Thompson, number two, CC Rogers, Someday from 1987. Zaka Beamish, hello to you. What's a huge shout to a wonderful hubby, Neil Beamish, and to all the kids, Dylan, Dion, Emma, Chanel, Jenna, and Ryan. If you want a tune played, you've got to go to the regular listeners group during the week. Could you hear something whistling? There's something whistling.
1: Yeah.
0: Oh, I'll say it again.

0: lovely jibbly, lovely jibbly.
1: We worked out what the whistle was in the end. Tells about Daz Thompson, we call him that. He's the first one up. Pan Position and Elephant Paw from 94. Shout to Shazar and Penny bouncing around Shazar's kitchen with a lot of alcohol. Didn't need to put that bit there, and we knew that bit already. Dearie, dearie. Old school.

0: Mr. Piano Man, and Cast a Spell from 95. Stuart Bradley Holger, geez, in that one. Thank you, Mr. Stewart. Jamie Taylor, hello to you. He's emailed in on studio@osn.fm. Doing it probably from his phone, from the phone app. If you haven't got the phone app yet, download it from your app store. It's free, and it's very nice indeed. Thank you, Jamie. Just keep the banging tunes coming. We certainly will get a bit more banging now. Right through till 10. 10 o'clock is the boat party. Highlights from it anyway. The Ibiza boat party. Very, very nice. And the next tune, Michelle Woodward's chosen it because it reminds her of the OSN Radio Ibiza boat party.
1: Oh, yes, I remember this one. Do you remember this, Paul?
2: Yeah.

Sundance with Peter Bouncer. Raving, I'm raving from 92. Michelle Woodward, choosing it. Fond memories of the OSN Radio Boat Party we did out at the Beta with SOS. Yes, indeed. And in case you didn't hear me before, the highlights of the boat party is the after party tonight between 10 and after midnight. It'll go past midnight. A bit more than 2 hours. Sorry. Yes, indeed.

0: Cloud and what has them. 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Just check that out, and we always know then. Enter. 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
1: Well, I got a big smack bottom if I was there, wouldn't I? Top cheese, we've got to try and fit the rest of what's been requested of this style before we hit the after party. So let's get on with it. Very, very big last three tunes, I reckon.

Big tune. Used to hammer this one back in 92. DJ Vinyl and Charged Up. Stephen Bolton choosing that one. Brilliant. Right, what have we got? Ooh, 6.5 minutes to... Ooh.

whatever, he would go, the Rejuve Show. It's the Rejuve Show. All the way through Leeds. I'm trying to do his impression a bit better. Right, final tune. Very large. This one's from 93 coming up. Jason Famosa chose DJ Illegal and Testify. Enjoy the after party. Gonna be a large one.

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0: you see I'm feeling good. Don't keep on pretending, boy. I'm giving up the fight. There's a pain that I'm feeling, but I'm alright. I'm alright.
1: I'm alright.
0: Yeah, I said I'm alright.
1: Are you alright, bro?
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1: 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Catherine E on OSN Radio, I'm alright. Right back to 91. 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You'll see our post there with the on-air photo. Comment underneath that, nowhere else, and you'll get a shout-out.

It's Medium High on OSN Radio. The Pleasure from Chris and James on the mix. Oh, we don't know who requested it. Somebody requested it and then disappeared, so we haven't got your name. But anyway, if it's large, it gets played. Hello to Marty Hill. A big happy 30th birthday to you, Marty. And Rick Mills saying hello to everyone. Cheers, Rick. Looking forward to seeing us all at Gorilla next Saturday. Oh, yes, indeed. Another large night to look forward to. Gorilla in Manchester. Oh, yes.

Come on. Yes, indeed. Jungle Brothers on OSN Radio. Al Housie from 1988. Neil Pearce choosing that one. Thanks, Neil.

bum. Yep, Chris Shackleton, a regular, and the boss lady's other half. He just sits in the background with his phone and has a drink, doesn't he? He's 40 today, so a massive happy birthday to Chris. No doubt we'll hear more about that throughout the show. You know what I mean?

1990 LFO and LFO. And Rick Mills choosing that one. Cheers, Rick. Excellent. Old School Nation here on OSN Radio with me, Stu Allen, every Friday, 8 through till 10. 10

0: day, an entire holiday. That'll be one tonight if you put your details on the SOS Ibiza website earlier. You're going to be a winner tonight.
1: Okay, everybody, lie down on the floor and keep calm.

Turn Radio. Nice bit of mix there. Steve Maddox choosing Anything by KLF and dedicated it to Chris Shackleton for his 40th birthday today. Massive KLF fan, so there you go, Chris. Popping around with a beer or two with that. Grant Brough saying hello to everybody. OSN crew.

0: like this for a while. Espiral on OSN Radio, that's done from 91. And Mash on Twitter, asking for that one. 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And Facebook is, as always, facebook.com/OSN Radio. Simple as that. Rachel Smith wants a shout, as it was the big 50 for her yesterday. Ah, happy birthday, Rachel. Can't believe she's admitting to it. And it's her second wedding anniversary as well, so congratulations. And hoping to get to Gorilla next Saturday to retire her dancing boots.
1: No way!
0: Never retire. Never retire. Mike Woolley's shout out to the SK8 Massive. That's him, Darren Thompson and Darren Kelly. Sorted.
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0: 8 minutes to 9.
1: Already? Time flies, don't it?
0: Too quick.

birthday boy Chris. Happy 40th from all the OSNers and to me and Paul and Alison. Thank you, Jules. Very kind. Another vocal tune. Here we go.

Alan Milne choosing that one. Thank you, Alan. It's the second hour of Old School Nation already here on OSN Radio. So much to do. Keep it OSN.

nicely into the second hour of tonight's Old School Nation Dilemma, and In Spirit from 91. It's going out to Uncle Peter, coming from Alison, Vicky, Darren and Kim and all the family. And also for those who were on the boat party in Ibiza last year, you could do it all again this year. OSN Radio going live on the boat in Ibiza, Tuesday, 23rd of May. Me, Mark XTC and Rob Tessera will be hosting the boat party again this year. It's going to be large. And talking of SOS Ibiza, we'll be announcing the winner for the competition to win the entire holiday. Flights, event tickets, transfers and half-board hotel accommodation for you and a friend.

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1: D.O.P. on OSN Radio, back to 93. Here I go. Not P.O.D. that Sharon Taylor asked for. I've got that one, so I'll play D.O.P. instead. Is that all right, Sharon? Very large tune, used to hammer that way back. As always, in the second hour, we play loads of different styles of old school, as long as it's large enough.

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party. So, 4 hours of largeness from me tonight. Yes, indeed. And there's your 20-minute warm-up, which was... how long tonight? I'm going... 23 minutes. A bit of an extra bit for you. OK, the rest of the tunes are mostly requested by you. Let's get on with it.

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That's Urban Hype on OSN Radio, Living in a Fantasy on the Greed mix from 92. And Ian York choosing that one. 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I'm not kidding you. Once you're in there, that's it. You'll never leave. You won't want to anyway. 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

0: Martin sorted tonight. Have you got yours, Paul?
1: Yes.
0: Thought so. It is Talisman on OSN Radio, only you from 94. Chelsea Hilton, Duke's choice this week. Thank you very much indeed. Hey. Very large. Look, I'll level with you. I'm really scared.
2: Don't be afraid.
0: Oh, it's all right then.
2: Look for love, seeking for you. Don't be afraid.

0: wanna fuck. Extreme Largeness, JT Company on OSM Radio. Don't Deal With Us from 1990. Michelle Woodward choosing that one. Very good indeed. Got a shout on tonight's show, the usual procedure. Go to OSM Radio's Facebook page and you will see the post there with the on-air photo business. Just comment underneath that. Okay, nowhere else, please. Just underneath there. And millions of you already have. So we're going to get through those. And we'll give you a shout throughout the show. All right, that's fine, that isn't it? Look for glove, isn't it?
1: Seeking for you. Look for glove, seeking for you.
0: Right, look for then. Love,
1: seeking for
0: you. Oh, we've got this one next. Yeah. Melting Man. Keeping it early Italian business, going back to 91. This is Sound Machine.

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Chill out. 9 o'clock, Saturday night, every Saturday night too. It's David Dunn with a Triple D show. You might remember David Dunn back in the day with the Isometric Dance Class. Oh, yes, it's him. He's on OSN Radio every Saturday, 9 through till 11, starting tomorrow night.

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0: classic tune, Easy Bossy. Right back to 1989, everything starts with a D. John Geddes choosing that one. Thank you very much indeed. Your shouts are on the way, honestly. They are, aren't they, Paul?
1: Yeah.
0: He's very busy in that corner tonight. Everybody wants an OSN Radio T-shirt, so we're telling them how to get it. OSN.fm, click on shop. It's as simple as that. I've got mine. There's a photo on Facebook to prove it. Pump this one up.

0: Rock featuring KYO. Got a tube of that somewhere. For What You Dream Of from 1993. Steve Maddox choosing that one.
1: Sorted!
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2: Ooh. Ah, baby, ooh. 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

0: It's the Shirana House Gang on OSN Radio. Let the rhythm move you from 93. Carl Myers choosing that. Cheers, Carl. Don't believe it. 2.5 minutes to nine. Already. Goes too fast every week, doesn't it? Shouts are on their way. I can see Paul doing them now.
1: Hey, that looks good, that flyer thing there.
0: Tell you more about that later. So in the second hour, as always, we have our sample connection, and towards the end of the show, gets quite hard, doesn't it? It really does.
2: Check this out.

That was a bit of early fat boy. Slim. Everybody needs a 303. Nice bit of sampling of Edwin Starr in there. Back to 95. And Sharon Taylor, she's in that one. Cheers, Sharon. The one that's taken us into the second hour. Big load of shouts in front of me now, so we will be getting through those very soon. Indeed. Full of them nights, isn't it? Must be because I'm wearing the LSN Radio t-shirt.

0: It's Love for Sale on OSO Radio, back to 94, the LED remix of Do You Feel So Right, and that was chosen by Nick Webb, who's just bought 3 OSO Radio t-shirts. Hey! All at the same time. Jeanette says happy Friday to everybody, all the OSN family. Let's have a large one. And John Binks saying the Nottingham crew is logged in and they're having it. It's going to be a sad day tomorrow. He has to say goodbye to his beloved Dex. They have to go to the hospital where they've had 24 years of hammering. Ah, you'll be all right. Got to give him a bit of a polish. And got a big shout to Elizabeth Binks, Stu Allen,
1: hello,
0: Paul Draycott,
1: hello,
0: and all the OSN family. Right then, moving on. This one was chosen by the original Darren Thompson. Oh, there's another one knocking about.

yes indeed, eh? Very loud piano indeed. It's the Visions of Sheba on LSO Radio, back to 92, and that's Perfect Day. B. Darren Thompson requesting that one. Mike Brooke saying the South Wales crew is locked in loud and proud. Mike, Yeon and Lauren, and also big ups to Roger Banging Tunes Brooke, Catherine Warren, Ellen Marie and Eleanor. Ooh, it was a nice club night there, right in front of me. I will read that out when I've got more space.

Hardcore and Degrees of Motion. Passion, Do You Want It Right Now? From 96. Scott Morrison choosing that one. Friday the 28th of April, we'll be down at the Circle Nightclub, which is on Silver Street in Lincoln. Check me out there. It's going to be large. I'm in the main room there with Dean Baker and the Jack DJs, plus many more. Friday 28th of April. They are playing that one there, nice and familiar. It's nice to play some of the less

Choi. Where I come from, that's fighting talk. Right. Sample Connection coming up very soon. Next tune, something very different and going way back to 1984. David Alcott wanted this particular tune.

class tune from 1984. Ooh, Lisa and Cold Jam with Full Force. I Wonder If I Take You Home. David Alcock choosing that one. Thank you. And as you know, I love playing these old 80s style tunes, the stuff I used to play before house music came along. And do that Back to My Roots show every year. But it's about to become a regular monthly show, okay, here on OSN Radio. The first of those is going to be the last Saturday of each month. So the next one will be February the 25th. I'll remind you nearer the time. But Back to My Roots will be a regular monthly show, okay, the last Saturday of every month here on OSN Radio. The exact time and everything, we'll let you know nearer the time. Right, sample connection time, and the first tune actually requested by the other Darren Thompson. Now, the tune that it samples is straight after it.

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1: Buddy Large, that's our sample connection for this week's Old School Nation here on RSN Radio. Rhythm Foundation kicked it off, Let the Whole World Know from 91. And the other, Darren Thompson, requested that one. Cheers. So I dug out the tune that it sampled, which is this, the Jamaica Girls from 1986, and On the Move. A million tunes have sampled this one as well, haven't they, really? Very large. Charles Wrigley saying, how's everybody feeling? Rocking tonight's show at Maxine Harmon's house with the wife, Lisa Wrigley, and another friend. Who's the other friend? You have to name them, really, you know what I mean? And Nick Webb, he's locked in from Judan D's attic room. Very loud across the rooftops of Stockport tonight. Very good. And Boss Lady Sam Widdick saying hello.

Yeah, and I've got it written down here as well. Big happy 50th birthday to Martin Blue from your lovely, lovely daughter, Vicky Louise. Oh, yes. And Paul Bailey says, how are you doing, Fishface?

0: so rude, isn't he? Really rude. It's Africa Bambaataa on OSN Radio. Bumbunari from 95. And Dave Hindle choosing that one about 4 or 5 weeks ago. But finally got round to playing it for you. There you go. Sharon Taylor wants to shout to all her friend and neighbour Jane. Oh, her friend and neighbour Jane, who sat at the kitchen table looking at her going nuts but taking it all in a stride. Total opposite of her, apparently. And a big shout, of course, the weekly shout to...
1: Let me go!
0: Thomas. Hope you're being well there, Thomas. Jumping around. Let's have some boom, boom, boom music. All that boom, boom, boom. I don't know how you can listen to it.

Friday last year. Going right back to 93, that's Sextant, and it's going to be Dave Curtis choosing that one. You can spell Sextant, but you can't spell my name right. Mankel, isn't it? Mankel. Right, we have, oh blimey, 19 more minutes to the show. And we've got quite a few more large ones to play. Let's get on with it. No. Oh.

classic, classic, classic. Bit of review basement business there, I think. Time Base and Fireball from 91. Stu Wilson choosing that one. Thank you, Stu. If we get back in the basement of Rejuvenation, the 4th of March, be there. It's the 5th birthday. It's going to be massive. I'm back in the hardcore basement. Playing all the breakbeat business with Dougal, Slipmat, many, many others. And SL2PA in the main room as well. Millions in there. Millions. Rejuve. 5th birthday, 4th of March.

Nahoo. Very, very large. And a series classic. Urban Shakedown on OSN Radio. Some Justice from 91. Chosen by Sharon Ingram and the crew. We didn't even know what it was called. Anyway.

Mr. Thompson and Shazza. And Lee Smith is loving the tunes tonight. Thank you, Lee. Gary Morton says, good evening, guys. Hope you're good. We're very well, thanks very much, Gary. Thanks for asking. And take very great care now. Hey, this is a banger.

0: Jesus, Jones. No, I'm not talking to an annoying Welshman. That's the name of the band. They're called Jesus Jones. Zeros and ones on the Prodigy mix, and Jason Famosa choosing that one. Back to 93 with that tune. Darren Thompson wants a massive shout to the Atom Cup lads at the ROC Miami last week, or Rock, and the OSN family for tagging him in everything while he was away working, apparently. Apparently it was work. Did someone say Prodigy? Did I say Prodigy?
1: Yeah.
0: All right.

Prodigy, of course, One Love from 93, and Stuart Blackmore choosing it on. Nice one. Time's running out as always. Impossible to fit everybody's tune in, so apologies if you're not going to get yours tonight, but save it for the next week. I think we'll fit two more in tonight, and we'll overrun. Why not?

Release the Energy. Stephen Bolton choosing that one. He's smashing the show right out in Bolton Town Centre tonight. And he reckons he'll have a shrunken head in the morning. And Paula Sutton Wallace tells us that Doug the Bug wants an OSN Radio T-shirt. Apparently he said he did. Right, don't forget the after party's coming up. It's exactly 10 now, but we're going to play one more tune. Then it's the Old School Nation after party. The last tune is the Moog Jungle Muffin from 92. Andy Whelan choosing that. Enjoy!

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Welcome, welcome, welcome. Very large. Pretty 20-minute warm-up, which for some strange reason tonight was actually about 20 minutes. But it go way over or anything. That's got you settled in nicely now, hasn't it? For the rest of the show. All styles of proper old

Saints on OSN Radio. Something Good from 92. Scott Morrison choosing that one. Cheers, Scott. 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

Sound Radio. Karen. It's called Darren, really. He doesn't have the op yet. Darren Kelly choosing that one. Nice one, Darren.

you need a lover tonight, Paul? Yeah. Right then. One on order, I think, now. Ken Doe on LSN Radio. I Need a Lover Tonight from 96. And that's Dave Hindle's choice. Okay, go to LSN Radio's Facebook. You'll see our post there with the on-air photo. Comment underneath that. Nowhere else, please. And we'll do our best to give you

The Boss and Congo from 94. Greg Lenthal choosing that one. Nice one, Greg. Reach out to Mark Caldecott, driving back from St. Ives to Manchester, listening to the show. And it's his 40th tomorrow, so happy birthday for tomorrow. The tunes you asked for, played recently, so just a mention for you tonight. Cheeky monkey. And Ian Harrison tuned in his truck tonight.

loads of non-obvious tunes on tonight's show, which is good. A lot of tunes that a lot of you might not have heard before. This is Sublime from 93, Trans-American. And Bronya Smith out there in Belfast, Northern Ireland, choosing it. Thank you, Bronya. Wonder if Tony's going to phone you in the middle of the show again tonight. Mess it up for you. So to John Binks and the Nottingham crew's locked in as always. A shout to Elizabeth Binks. And a very sad story about your cat as well, by the way, John. Also sympathy from our website.

0: got 94 written all over it. That's Perks of Living Society, featuring Valerie Chalmers, no less. And that's Judith's daughter, all over the world, with her lovely legs. Not. That's Body and Soul, and Away Snowmen shows that one. Deary, deary.
1: I want to tell you all a story about house.
2: House? What house?
1: House music.
2: House?

With the Screaming Cookie Crew, back to 1987, Rock the House. Charles Wrigley choosing that one. Thank you, matey. Rolled over from last week. And good to see you down at back to the old pool last Saturday as well. What an amazing day that was. Big shout to Jason Fubar and the crew for sorting that. Absolutely amazing. Gotta wait a whole year for the next one now. No, it was fantastic. Weather, everything, people, the lot. And a shout to the Dino team as well down there in Stockport, having drinks just outside the park, which is a pub apparently. A very, very nice pub. Very, very classy. Did I sound sarcastic then? Lee Chapel, hello to you, mate. Glad to be back. I only want to shout to his son, Jack, who's just passed his driving test. So well done, Jack. To Bradley Hulkin, Sheffield, all present and correct. Well, massive shouts already to the Nutters making their waves to Camos.

very large. Bit of Spectrum and Brazil from 91. 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Chris Angel's Tuesday night. Hope you had a good birthday on Tuesday, matey. Chris Shackleton said he's locked in with the boss lady, drinking plenty of cocktails. This could, or rather will, get messy.

of Dirty Lee, kicking off the second hour. 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Not sure. Ah, we love it, we love it. Clubhouse, Light My Fire. I'm John Beresford, choosing that one, cheers, John. Right, we're into the second hour. Already! Old School Nation here on OSN Radio with me, Stu Allen. All sorts in the second hour of scores. Sample Connection, and it does

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1: Always nice to have you on board. Listening to the show on Sony Turbos tonight from Malta, live from Malta, Stephen Bolton. What's he like? We'll check on our list there. We can see what country. And there's quite a few different ones tonight, as always. Germany, America. Let's have a look for Malta.

tune made by two Eclipse DJs, Parks and Wilson. That's Ritmo Rivals, Americano Slide from 93. Nick Webb choosing that this week. Thank you, sir.

0: very large one tonight. Definitely one of your favourites. Will be in that sample connection. We've got some bangers towards the end of the show. Don't forget the Old School Nation after party at 10 o'clock. As always, take you through till midnight. All extreme largeness.
1: Once a polytito, when our young world was fresh in universe, with just England a beauty garden, a young lad set out in the early mordy to find it deep wisdom and true love in flower petals arrayed.

0: Yes, indeed. Another tune from 94, Wobble You. It's featuring Stanley Unwin, no less. Tune called Petal and Stuart Blackmore choosing that one. Nice one.
1: Suddenly the man, on realisation that the whole universe was just like them, forgot his troubly homes and began to wobble. This is Stanley Unwin signing off with Wobble You, all joyful. Goodbye, load.

wanted this for such a long time, and I'm sure it's the first time for some of you out there. DIY Hothead from 93, and then Large Tunes on the Warp label. Mark Delaney choosing it. Thank you, Mark. Gouchy wants a shout to his 16-year-old lad, Alex, who, after 2 weeks at work, won a go-karting session followed by tapas and cocktails. Wahey! And he's now tipsy, giggling on the settee after his first cocktail set. Oh, I remember my first one. Apple wine was mine. Homemade, me mate's mother's apple wine. Shouldn't have done it, shouldn't have done it. Right, time now for our sample connection. Oh, you're skanking a little bit already.

one, chosen by Sharon Taylor. So we made it into a sample connection, playing you the original from 1986. When all you needed was a drum machine, a bass line, and one little sample to make a very large tune. Adonis, we're rocking down the house, very large. Robert Bellamy wants a shout, he's on his bike. He might still be on his bike, I don't know, he's doing a bike ride with his headphones on. Tunes pumping.

0: It's a gorilla tomorrow. It's supposed to do that, by the way. I'm at Underdog, 11 till 12 tomorrow. I'm not at Gorilla, okay? We'll just assume I was going to be there, but Underdog, 11 till 12, then it's Gorilla opens at midnight. All right, just so you know.
1: Watch me. Yush! Me select a boy, I go like your stush. Article done die out, rubber dub, you push. Rebel MC Burnton, leave the man called Tenor Flying Super Cat, the Wild Apache. Watch me. Yush! Watch me original rubber dub style. Roots and culture. Leave ya!

0: moving on to Daz Thompson. He's got a weekend off with his wife Kate and Victoria. Massive shouts to the OSN family and the SK8 crew, and also to Sam Winnick and her rice pudding. Is that what she calls it? I wonder what Chris calls it.
1: Who loves you and who do you love?

92, Temple of Dreams, Daz Thompson choosing that one. Thank you, sir. Wayne Fogarty wants a shout to Alex Fogarty and good luck for his Iron Kids run in the morning. Shabba! I'm just reading that bit. My group locked in loud and proud, educating the neighbours with Yaya and Lauren. Hello to you too. Hope you're behaving with your dad.

Lovely. Bit of Casper Pound there on production. Oh, Chuck D coming now. And you thought the beat slowed down, come on! There he is, Cheeky Monkey. That's the Hypnotist from 91, The House Is Mine, and John Maguire choosing that one. Chris Gannakin tuned in from the capital, otherwise known as London. Tuned in tonight, nice one, Chris. Also shout to all the LSO people. Mike Harris wants to say big love to his darling, Hales Marie. Cheeky Monkey again, isn't it? And Chelsea Hill and Dukes saying hello to us all. And a big shout to Cy Dukes for his 40th birthday tomorrow. Oh, yeah, he's out in that Italy, isn't he? That big pond, otherwise known as Lake Garda. Very nice. Happy birthday for tomorrow, Cy. I'll probably be listening on Mixcloud tomorrow. So happy birthday today. How's

on the Ragga Tip from 92. Lee Gilligill choosing that one. Nice one, Lee. Ronnie Smith said that Tony did phone during the show. Right on cue. Oh, what's he like? What's he like? Oh, some noisy stuff now.

back to 94, The Art of Noise. Prodigy on the mix of Instruments of Darkness. Chris Shackleton, she's in that one. I think him and his good lady, Mr. Sam Winnick, Miss

1982, The House Crew, We Are Hardcore, and Dylan Halpin choosing that one as his first ever request. So welcome along, Dylan.

0: Saying hello to you there and welcoming you to the group and to our Outside Radio and Old School Nation. Right then, what's it time for now then?
1: I think it's time to make a floor burn. I think it's time to make a floor burn. I think it's time to make a floor burn.

0: Reckless, Tonto Eddie Floorburn from 92. Paul Saunders choosing that. Thank you, sir. Swiftly, very, very swiftly. Coming up to 10 o'clock. The after party, the old school nation after party, the best and original after party is coming up. Take you through till midnight. Proper banging tunes, you know what I mean? Friday night business, you know what I mean? Hey, enjoy.
1: I think it's time to make the floor burn.
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welcome, welcome, welcome. It's OSN Radio Friday night. It's me, Stu Allen, and it's Old School Nation. We've got the pianos and screaming women out all

Okay, we're here through till 10 o'clock. As always, 10 o'clock is the Old School Nation after party. Oh, yes, indeed. Once again, big thanks to everybody who's requested tunes throughout the week in the Old School Nation listeners, regular listeners group. You can go to oldschoolnation.com if you want to be part of that. So I've got them all piled up and ready to go. Very large indeed, as always. So thank you for your quality requests. And here comes the first one.

Dirty Large Allison Radio playing Selector. Back to 91 with that, let's move your body. And Nicola Wallace chose that one. Thank you, Nicola. All kinds of styles tonight. A massive array of largeness. And not all of them are anthems and things either, which is nice to do. Next one coming up is a bit of a classic, though. Back to 1989. Pauline Chan and the crew were out in Ibiza. We won't go on and on about Ibiza, don't worry, for those who didn't go. But anyway, down at Kenya in the early part of the SOS holiday was Billy Daniel Bunter down at Kenya playing large tunes and Easy Posse. Oh yes, we rocked it.

clear my throat hearing that voice. Very large. Everything starts with an E from the Easy Boss. It was MC Kinky down at Kanye. And Pauline Chung requesting that one because she was there. And we all were. Yes, indeed. Big shout to Lisa Fitton and the SOS crew tuned in right now from Ibiza. You're very welcome, Lisa. Thanks for tuning in. Shout to Will and John as well, of course. Pure Largeness through till 10. Old School Nation with me, Stu Allen. We're only on OSN Radio.

lots of piano business on Old School Nation every week here on OSN Radio. Zoe Poe choosing this one, TNT Piano Please from 1990, a fine choice indeed. Still talking a little bit about Ibiza. We did that mega, mega boat party, didn't we? Me, Mark XDC and Rob Tessera. We have it broadcasted again tomorrow on OSN Radio, Saturday night, 7 through till 10. 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Don't miss it. Moving on, Mark Delaney choosing a large one from 92, Decadence, and Jump to It. Nice. 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

bit of northwest of England, old school. Back to 92, Decadance and Jump to It. That's Pete Gill. Not sure whether he did it before Love Decade or while he was still doing Love Decade. But there you go. He was the man behind this one. And Mark Delaney choosing that one. Cheers, Mark. Wayne Boone wants a shout to the OSS. OSOS even. SOS Midlands Ibiza crew. Wishing we were back in Ibiza, and big love to everyone who was at SOS Ibiza 2016, roll on 2017. Hey, don't be so impatient, you cheeky monkey. Michael Dougie Lamb, massive shout to all the usual crew, all the OSNers, and hopefully new listener Landy McFeely. Hello, Landy, and you're very welcome. And a special hello to Samantha and our future hubby, RoboCop Chris Shackleton. That's an olden version. Put down your weapons.

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You see the post that we put there. Just comment underneath that. Paul will see that and then send them to me at the other side of the studio. Bloody smashing. Moving on, back to 1990, Sharon Taylor requesting this one. She normally does lots of live videos and things and posts them in the regular listeners group. So I hope she doesn't take her request too seriously. This one's Naked in the Rain.

Yes, indeed. Requested by Sharon Taylor, as we say, we normally does a lot of videos and posts them in the regular listeners group and whatever. We're glad you haven't taken this one too seriously. And we're very, very glad that it's not raining anymore. Oh, it's Samantha Jane Winnick. She's the boss of the group. And she says, oi, oi, where else would I be? She says, big shouts go out to the SOS Ibiza crew.

surely will. Chosen by Nick Webb, this one. He wants a shout to everyone listening from himself and Jude and Dee, of course. They're on the way to a comedy night in Macclesfield. Most people do when they go there. Have a very good laugh. They're listening in the car. 100 lashes will be accepted for missing the last hour. Thought you might enjoy the 100 lashes. Here's your chosen tune, back to 94, Taylor Dane.

Sound Radio, playing Taylor Dane from 94. I'll Wait, E Smooth on the mix. There's a good Steve Silk early mix as well, but this is the better one, I think. Nick Webb choosing that. Another good one, watching a funny man in Macclesfield. Plenty of them around there.

the Nottingham crew locked in, and shouts go out to their beautiful daughter, Cara Binks, who's finally finished her exams and is out partying at her prom. Two extremely proud parents. That's John and Liz, of course.

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Fancy King listening. LSM family, one love. We love Stu Allen and Old School. Lovely hashtags there, Pauline. We love your hashtags. Right then. Moving on to one bit of a classic. Did very well for itself. Back to 93. I'm going to play the original version. Darren Thompson choosing this one. Alex Party.

Morrison, ready and playing Alex Party, the original version of Read My Lips Saturday Night Party from 93. Darren Thompson choosing the tune. Thank you very much. Indeed. Mike, break, beat, broke. Big shout to Lauren and Yean staying up, especially because Stu Allen is on the wireless, being banged out very large through the soundbar. I like the sound of that, Mike. Paul Bailey, having to forego the usual alcoholic refreshment this evening as he's not too well. Oh dear. But he's tuned in nonetheless. He said it'll take a lot more than illness to prevent that from happening. And Blakey. Hello, Steve. Blake. Oi, oi. Us. We did a bit of a bleep there. Moving on. Loads to fit in tonight. Dean Hughes choosing this banger from 92, Liberty City on OSN Radio.

0: Back to 92, but it sounds quite modern, that. You know what I mean? Liberty City, Some Loving, and Dean Hughes choosing that one. Class tune. Landy McFeely, first time listening, and she said she might not listen to the whole night because she's had a tooth out. I remember presenting a whole show with a tooth out. No one could understand me like that. There you go. Right, Paul Bailey, last tune of the first hour. He's not too well either, but he is tuned in and he will be tuned in the whole night. Here's your tune.
1: Sure, this is gonna work.
2: Hey, what I say? Trust the Leroy, right?
1: What if something goes wrong? Me?
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amazing. Full Intention under a slightly different name, Sexasonic. And I Thought It Was You from 97. Get the idea from Herbie Hancock's tune of the same name. Probably one of the best ever jazz funk tunes ever made from 1978. Paul Bailey's choice this week. Rounding off the first hour, because it's now 9 o'clock. Okay, I want to start the first hour off. I just want to do a bit of a tribute thing, really, of the dreadful goings-on that happened at Pulse nightclub in Orlando last week. I'm going to just play this one for everybody involved there.

in this hour as a tribute. We've lost another legend. We've lost another legend on the scene. Tenor Fly. Tenor Fly has passed away. I couldn't believe it. Got the news late this afternoon. Doing a couple of tunes that he features on, so I'll be playing those in this hour.

Easy to Love, and Paul Mott is choosing that one. Hello to Jason Formosa. Oh, yes, indeed. He says, looking forward to a night off tonight now the boss, Samantha, is back. Sit back and enjoy the tunes. Indeed, and Rick Oldwin. Oh, hello to everyone ready for the Friday largeness. We're getting through some of the earlier mentions here. Chris Shackleton said a massive shout to his fiance. Yes, it is now, isn't it? Yes, fiance, boss lady Sam, for saying yes. Oh, yes, we were there and watched it all. Can't say what she really said. But she did say yes as well as what she really said. Oh, and Stephen Bolton is cranking it loud, as always, getting Phil Mitchell with Graham Smith again. Deary, deary.

0: 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Again. A guy called Neil Romney does all these. Hugely talented guy. He's all DJ Flavors and all the rest of it as well. All My Love from 95. Michael Dougie Lamb choosing that one. Cheers. Okay, as I mentioned earlier, the shop news that Tenor Fly has passed away. I'm not sure exactly when that happened, but very recently, because we only got the news late this afternoon. Absolutely shocked and very, very sad. So we're going to play a couple of his tunes before we finish at 10. We're going to play one coming up next, and that will be our down-tempo tune for tonight. It was a tune that he did with the Freestylers, B-Boy Stance. R.I.P. Tenor Fly.
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the show. Loads of stuff to get through, some nice banging tunes, so stand by. Right now, it's time for our sample connection. Tonight, we have three together. First tune, a nice old school tune from 1990, going to play S-Bam. It samples two tunes mainly, and those two

Okay, let's move on now to your requests, and they are very large and banging right through to the end of the show. That's at 10. 10 o'clock, the Old School Nation after party.

0: absolute classic on LSN Radio. Sons of a Loop the Loop era and Further Out, which was the remix of Far Out. Back to 92, Will Graham choosing that one. Very large indeed. Big old hello to the OSN crew locked in tonight. Thanks for bringing us the largeness. Oh, you're very welcome. And Rick Mills, thank you for the T-shirt, Rick. It arrived today. Thank you very much. Indeed. Here's your tune.
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92 Urban Shakedown. Space Shake. Andy Whelan choosing that one. Nice one, Andy. Don't forget the boat party we did in Ibiza. We're going to run that one tomorrow on OSN Radio, 7 p.m. Okay, tomorrow night, Saturday night, 7 p.m. through till 10, the whole 3 hours. Me, Mark XDC, and Rob Tessera smashing it on the boat. Oh, yes. So don't forget to show it for that one. Let's have a bit of Fleetwood Mac.

mate from Italy, and biggest fan. Hello, Federico. Federico. Hello to you. A massive ciao to you. Darren Thompson said, send it again. Busy all weekend at Donington Park, but here for Old School Nation. One more.

Everton Radio playing Cosmic Brian, Far From a River from 92. Sam Winnick choosing that one. And her fiancé chose this one.

0: Said radio, sorry, gotta cut into this one. We've got one more tune to play and then it will be the after party. So we got, I'm down in Entropy. There's a large Entropy night tomorrow, playing 90 to 92 style of hardcore tomorrow night. Can't wait for that. And that's at Jolly's on London Road, Stoke-on-Trent. Okay, Jolly's in Stoke-on-Trent on London Road. Large Entropy night. See you there. Couple of quick ones. Michelle Wood was saying hello to Steve Maddox, who's working, but he's having a cheeky listen to the show on his headphones, no doubt. Chris Anakin saying it, how large it was in Ibiza. Yes, indeed. And Stuart Blair locked in Paphos in Cyprus. A big shout to me, Paul, and the OSN family. Cheers, Stuart. And Wayne Fogarty joined the bangers tonight. Shout to Alex, who's busting his moves to Stu Allen. Quick last one, Sharon Taylor, lifelong buddies, Liz Richardson, who is 50 this week, and also Nicola Wallace, not a clue how old she is, but she's guessing. She's not going to guess because she might beat her up. Right, massive thanks for tuning in to Old School Nation. Don't forget the after party coming up. We're going to overrun it because one last tune is a very important one to play. As I mentioned earlier, Tenor Fly has suddenly passed away. Very, very sad. So one more tune that features him. I think the large one he did with Rebel MC. The wickedest sound, and found a very nice mix of that to play to round the show off. Okay, once again, R.I.P. Tenor Fly.
1: 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When it comes to championship, if we have it.
2: 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This are the wickedest sound and gargling town. So follow it all.

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show. And thanks for tuning in. It's me, Stu Allen, here on OSN Radio. It's Old School Nation. Get on up, why don't you? That's your warm-up, hope you enjoyed that. Get you going for the rest of the show. Most of the tunes from now on are your requested tunes. Those of you been into the regular listeners group throughout the week and choosing them. Very large ones too. Banging away through till 10 o'clock, the after party. Bring it on.

before. That's the way we like it. Yes. Giving away a pair of tickets to go on the 3-hour old school boat party in Manchester, May the 12th. So a pair of tickets to go on the boat there. And also two T-shirts to go with it. The Live and Large in Cavos 2018 T-shirts up for grabs later. So stay tuned.

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New Atlantic on OSN Radio. I know from 91. Loads of 91 tunes tonight you've chosen. Amazing. Loving it. Jackie McCartan choosing that one. Nice one, Jackie. She's out there in Perth in Australia, but 8 hours ahead of us. So it's very, very early in the morning for her. Proper OSN family person, you know what I mean? Very dedicated. And we love it. Old School Nation here on OSN Radio.

Corner on OSN Radio with Tortuga from 91. Steve Hyman choosing that one. Very large indeed, love it. Judan D and Nick Webb, they're locked in the car on their way to Scotland, playing it very, very loud with the windows down. It's a bit windy, only M74, and you have a good time wherever you go. I think it's the time frequency they go to see, so that's very nice. OSN Radio.

Lodge, yet another one from 91. Collapse. My Love and Janet Newell choosing that one. Nice one, Janet. Her and her other half, John, Mr. Fizz Noble. They're out there in Port Valley at the moment. Enjoy the show.

banging, in it. DJ Professor, Rock Me Steady on the Plus Staples remix as requested by Stephen Drake. Thank you. Back to 91 with that. We're going to come away from 91 in a minute, promise. Don't forget, we are giving away a pair of tickets to the Unity in the Sun 2018 pre-Corfu 3-hour old school boat party on May the 12th. And to go with those tickets, two t-shirts, OSN Radio Live and Large in Cabos 2018, and they're lovely. So stay tuned for a question and how to enter. Very large prize, isn't it? Yeah. OSNradio.shop if you want to buy the tickets. They are going very quick. Not an awful lot.

see if she can belt them out. Joe T. Vanelli, Sweetest Day of May from 95. Sarah Pearson choosing that one. Thanks, Sarah. Big shout out to Darren Thompson. He said he wants a massive anniversary shout out to his amazing wife, Kate. 18 happy years on Sunday. And she's his best friend. Not because no one else will be his friend, really. They just sort of say hello to him and things. All the best to you too. But the blind,

He's in Toronto, so a big shout to Toronto as well. Old School Nation, here on OSN Radio. It's me, Stu Allen, with you through till 10. Near through till midnight, really, because after 10 o'clock is the Old School Nation after party. 4 hours of

from Sunscreen from 92. Scott Morrison choosing that one. Thank you, Scott. We've had lots of sunscreen on the show over the years, but not that one. So first time up with that one. Rick Goldwyn, big Saturday, Sunday morning off, he says, and it all starts with me on a Friday night. Thank you very much. And he wants a big shout to all the Corfu flight buddies. Yes.

And it's on and on and on and on and on. Like a hopper to the pop and a pop pop. A baby baby pop to pop pop. You don't dare stop. And it's on and on and on and on and on.

Love this tune. Going back to 1990, MB and You Don't Get Stopped. And David Robert Humphrey's choosing that one. Thank you. Taking us nicely into the second hour of tonight's Old School Nation. We have our sample connection, and it always gets a bit tougher towards the end, towards 10 o'clock. Then it's the after party, and it's tough, and it's everything in that. All right, but not a word from me. Pure music for the Friday night. The way we like it.

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All right, so Shades and Rhythm will be performing. And we cannot wait. OSN Radio. Friday night. Bees knees.

0: Deluxe Bumper. A tune called Chrome on the Hardney mix from 95. Jo Woods choosing that one. He's had a poll in, by the way. She's working hard, or she was, I'm not sure she still is, cooking stew, no less, in her kitchen, not hers, where she works. Thanks for all the shouts, by the way. LSN Radio's Facebook page, you'll see the on-air thing. Comment underneath that, please, and then we'll do a shout for you.
1: Yeah. Our crew, get on the selfie line. I want to hear this, man. Article Dumb Dog and Dougie Bug speaking. Along with Jam and the Plastic Jam. Rough years, man. Jam done.

Becky. Very, very nice T-shirt. Ian Kibbs wants to say hello to all the MSN Nutters, quite a few of them, and also a special one to the Unity of the Sun 28th

0: The next tune coming up does get played on Old School Nation when the sun starts shining. Although it's a bit dark now, but quite a few people have been having barbecues and whatever tonight and drinks in the nice warm weather. Rick Aldwin chose this last week. It was horrible and rainy last week, but it isn't now. So I'll play it for you.
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nice weather, sun shining in April here in the UK. Jazzy Jeff and the Fresh Prince, of course. Rick Oldman choosing that one. Sample Connection coming up. And tonight giving away a pair of tickets to go on the Unity in the Sun pre-Corfu 3-hour old school boat party May the 12th in Manchester, and also two t-shirts to go with those tickets. The Live and Large in Cabos 2018 t-shirts, all right? 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

Heavy Hard, Exoterics from 93, tune called Void. Samantha Morrison choosing that one. So dug out this very large tune that it sampled, and millions of other people have sampled it as well, I'm sure you noticed. Kim Mazel from 1988, Useless, written and produced by Marshall Jefferson, no less. Right, let's give away these OSN Radio Live at Large in Cavos boat party tickets. Saturday, 12th of May, Manchester, plus two T-shirts. 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

Big tune from 91, Digital Orgasm, and running out of time, so we do every week on the show. David Graham choosing that one, nice one. They're coming in thick and fast, thank you for entering the competition. Keep them coming in, keep them coming in. Chance to be on that Unity in the Sun 2018 pre-Corfu 3-hour old school boat party with me, Billy Daniel Bunter, Fat Controller. It's going to be massive. May the 12th in Manchester. We'll announce the winner after this.

classic, I'm Coming Hardcore. And Brian Toole choosing that one. Nice one, Brian. He wanted specifically the original 91 version. So here it is, which is just like the... It's a bit like the 92 version, but very raw. Okay, we'll be announcing the winner in a moment. Well, in fact, let's do it now, really. Pair of tickets been won. The pre-Corfu 3 Alex Old School Boat Party Saturday, May the 12th in Manchester. And also, two T-shirts. Live and Large in Cavos 2018. The winner is Joanne Holroyd. Nice one, Joanne. We will be in touch with all your details and get your nice prize off to you. Gonna be massive. Can't wait for that boat. And you'll look very nice in your T-shirts, because we'll be all wearing them as well. On that boat and in Cavos. Yes, indeedy.

Acid Rave Business. Back to 91. Problem House Party People. Two people requesting this one. Brona up in Northern Ireland and Justin Anderton. Nice one. Big shout to Michael Poole. He's in a caravan celebrating his wife's 40th this weekend. So have a large one, you two. But aware, you didn't say where the caravan was. Don't be embarrassed now. It's all right. You can tell us. You know what I mean?

we do. Base Value from 91 again. Do you want a party? Phil Wheaton's in that one. Nice one. Lots of shouts. I'm trying to get through them. Clay Gordon wants a shout for Scotty and Sammy, still out there in Italy, spreading the OSM love. We love you. We love you. Oh, yes, indeed. More shouts soon. Honest.

big alternate. Evaporate from 92. Andrew Orr choosing that one. Nice one, Andrew. Shout to Graham Stringer, wants his first live shout to his daughter Ellie May. Hello, Ellie May, how are you doing? And Paul Boardman, Mr. Bordy, wants a big birthday shout for Sunday. It's going to be a messy one. I wouldn't expect anything less from you, mate. And also Sharon Taylor saying hello to Nicola Wallace, her number one rave bod. She's thinking of you.

a stomper from 93. Nice one. Richard Marsden choosing State of House and Pacific Dance. Ben Moores wants a shout to Amanda Dennison. She's packing, getting ready for the hen night in Dublin tomorrow night. Hey, you won't recognise her when she comes back, you know what I mean? Have a good one.

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Goldie presents Metalheads. Diane on vocals, of course. Inner City Life from 94. Mike Woolley choosing that one. Just leaving room for one more. Sorry to do all the shouts or play all your requested tunes. It's impossible to do them all, I'm afraid. But leaving one more to take us up to the after party. Kev Witchell choosing The Prodigy. After party coming up.

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dearie, dearie. Here we go back on again then. Friday night. Again, it's already Friday night. Amazing, isn't it? It's me, Stu Allen, with you here on OSN Radio, Old School Nation, through till 10 o'clock. And as always, at 10, it's the Old School Nation after party, take you through till midnight. And that's your 20-minute warm-up for tonight. Nice and piano in, sir. That means then most of the rest of the tunes were chosen by you. Here we go.

Simon Dukes requested that one. Cheers, matey. Thanks to everybody who has requested their tunes. We do it in the Old School Nation regular listeners group during the week, all right? So you've got to be a member of the group and easy enough to join. Just search for it on Facebook. Or you can just go to oldschoolnation.com. It will take you straight there. And Sam the Boss Lady, she'll let you in. She'll let you in if you're a good un. You know what I mean? It's Old School Nation. It's me, Stu Allen, with you. It's me birthday weekend. Oh, yes, indeedy. So this is a very specially prepared show. You know what I mean? The pianos keep on coming. I can't take the power.

0: birthday. And whoever requested it has disappeared. Yeah, requested it and then obviously deleted it. Well, the tune's good, so we played it anyway. It's all there. I know Slipmat likes this one as well. So much so he was a very naughty boy and put it on SMD number 2, wasn't it? I think it was number 2 anyway. Yeah, it was. Sorted. As I mentioned, it's my birthday weekend. It's my birthday on Monday, but I'm celebrating all weekend. Why not? So there's no shouts on tonight's show, okay, but you can leave a comment on the post that's been put up on OSN Radio's Facebook page. It will be read, and we will be interacting as usual in the Old School Nation regular listeners group, so go there.
1: Yes, indeed, eh?
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very large and a big, big classic. Bassheads on LSN Radio. Is there anybody out there from 91? Stuart Longton choosing that one. Thank you, Stuart. Don't forget, we have Rob Tessera back on LSN Radio tomorrow night at 7 p.m. And straight after his show is David Dunn with the Triple D Show. That's at 9 o'clock. His first one last week. Massive. We loved it. That's your Saturday night on OSN Radio. Rob Tessera with a mashup show at 7. David Dunn, Triple D Show at 9. Very large. Moving on. 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

birthday, you know, this weekend. It's on Monday, though, actually. Birthday or what? That's why it's a slightly different show tonight. We're not doing shouts because it's a pre-prepared show tonight, Old School Nation. But the shouts and everything will be done as normal next week, okay? But you can go to the OSN Radio Facebook page, leave a comment under there, we will see it. Oh, yes. 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

Sasha Radio. That's Better Days on the Sasha Mix from 91. Another one that was requested, and the name of the person who requested it just disappeared again. So, because what I normally do is see the list of tunes, get the tunes, get them in a big list, ready for the show, then go and find out who requested them later. But it disappeared. But it's always a large one to play, so it's great.

0: Nexus 21 on OSN Radio. That's Chris, Pete and Mark Archer. Pre-alternate days. Oh, yes. Back to 1989. Still Life Keeps Moving. Laura Grundy wanted that one. Sorted. Old School Nation, Friday night. Bees knees with me, Stu Allen. Hey, birthday weekend this, you know, for me. Did tell you that? Just checking. We're here through till 10, and 10 o'clock is the Old School Nation after party, as always. Hey, not had this one for a while.
1: 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Open your mind.

Yes, indeedy. We like this one. It's Usura, of course, on OSN Radio, Open Your Mind from 92. And the original Darren Thompson requesting that one. There's lots of Darren Thompsons knocking about these days, you know what I mean? Blimey, another Darren. Darren Mountains. You're welcome, Darren. Thank you for choosing this one. Here's your chosen tune. New Power Generation. Back to 94.

0: Blimey. It's about 9 o'clock. All ready?
1: Ready?
0: So we're halfway through Old School Nation already. It's unbelievable, isn't it? As Desired State, back to 91, Dance the Dream, and Stuart Bradley Hawkin choosing that one. Thank you very much indeed. Right, another hour left of tonight's show. We do have the Sample Connection in there tonight. Another very fine one indeed. Oh, yes. And then we toughen it up towards the end of the show. Right, let's start the second hour off with an absolute classic and someone who can actually sing.

Yes, indeed. Absolute classic tune kicking off the second hour of tonight's Old School Nation here on OSN Radio. CNC Music Factory, A Deeper Love from 92. Nicola Wallace choosing that one. The full version is actually about 12 minutes long, but chopped it down a bit to fit it in on the show. Absolutely brilliant. And

indeed. Hope you were singing along, you know, like we were here. Ultranate and Free on the Full Intention mix from 97 and the other Darren Thompson. She's in our. Cheers, Darren. Just a reminder about the OSN Radio t-shirts. 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

1990. Four for money, it's a moment in time. John Geddes choosing that one. Cheers, John. Very large indeed. So as a reminder, we have got Rob Tessier tomorrow with his mashup show at 7 o'clock and David Dunn with a Triple D radio show at 9 o'clock. That's all tomorrow on OSN Radio. Sunday night, Mark XTC with his bass music rave show as usual at 7 p.m. And he'll be chatting to no other than CC Rogers on the show as well. So we'll look forward to that. He'll be talking about some new album. And we'll look forward to that too. Let's have some old 808 state.

8 to 8, stay to Noah Sen Radio. Large, love it. Cobra Bora on the Call the Cops mix from 1990. David Alcock choosing this one. Large, large, large. Sample connection coming up very, very soon. We're going to have one down-tempo old-school tune. Jimmy have played before in the past, but not on the mix that I'm about to play. Rick Aldrin choosing a bit of Bassomatic. Oh, yes. Fascinating rhythm.

excellent version. Well, one of the original versions anyway. Bass-O-Matic from 1990. Fascinating rhythm on the Claudia Canadia mix, which is actually Renegade Soundwave doing the mix there, using Nucleus, Jam on Revenge, the Wiki Wiki song from 83. If you wonder what that little bit coming in there was. And Rick Aldwin choosing that one. Thank you, Rick. Shout out to Craig Barrett. He wants a tune. Unfortunately, the tune was played a couple of weeks ago, so we don't play anything within 3 months is the rule, but he wanted a certain tune, so I can give you the mention. Got it for a lifelong brother, Lee Bailey, who was sadly passed away last weekend, so condolences there, Craig. Very sorry to hear that. Moving on to our sample connection. Ray Vaughn. You should choose a better name and one that hasn't been used before. But anyway, whoever you are, the chosen Evolution, the tune called Metropolis from 91. So that'll be the first tune up. And the tune that it samples will follow it. Here we go.

connection for this week on OSN Radio Old School Nation. Very nice. Evolution kicked it off with a tune called Metropolis from 91. Ray Vaughn requested that one. Top tune. And in the background, this is the tune that it sampled, and millions of others have sampled this tune as well, as you probably noticed in the vocal work. It's the Jason Load Experience from 1989, called Mainline 90. Sorted! Right, we've got about 27 more minutes left of the show. We start upping the tempo and toughening it up a bit. Oh, yes. On this special we prepared Old School Nation, because it's my birthday weekend. It's my birthday on Monday. Did you know that? Did you know? Well, best that you do know, really, you know what I mean? Right.

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Joy of Music from 96 and Boss Lady Sam Winnick. Choosing that one, doing a fine job in the regular listeners group. You're all going a bit mental in there tonight. 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Join in.

Good news, Bumpers. The big alert has been called off. It turns out that the early reports were wrong. All wrong. Now, for that group out there that had such a hard time getting home, sorry about that. I guess the only thing we can do is play you a song.

from 92, Andy Whelan choosing that one. Very nice. As always, though, we're going to rattle through as many as we can before the end of the show. Nice banging ones. Another classic. Edge One, Abap.

Wooded, the way it's spelled. Back to 92, Woody Lad choosing this one. Thanks, Woody Lad. And if you like me playing this style and you want to come and see it, live business, come to Rejuvenation. Yep, it's the 5th birthday on the 4th of March. The Beaverworks in Leeds. I'll be down in the basement yet again. Yes.

nice bit of early Sons of the Loop de Loop era on LSN Radio. Let Your Mind Be Free, right back to 91. That was the other side of Further Out back then. And John

very, very bassy indeed. That's incredible bass from 92. Oasis and Chris Shackleton choosing that one. Room for one more before we go to the hit, after party. Lee Ward has sent in a message. He says, please give a shout to me, Emma, his wife, and five-year-old Katie, who loves the tunes. And he's a squadron sergeant major in Royal Logistic Corps in 9 Regiment in Wiltshire. And he listens to the show, sort of listen again on Mixcloud and stuff, on a Sunday night when he travels back to Manchester. And his chosen tune is Rotterdam Termination Source and Poing from 92. Bit of a mad tune before we go to the after party. Yay! Jump, jump, a little higher. Jump.

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1: 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Dear me, dear me.
0: Welcome to the show. It's me, Stu Allen, here on OSN Radio. This is Old School Nation through till 10. 10 o'clock is the after party, through till midnight, 4 hours of largeness. Once again, oh yes indeed, that's your warm-up mix for this Friday night. Hey, it's nearly Halloween. You didn't have to dress up like that, hey? Because I said hey. My Siri just opened and searching for Halloween things now. Deary, deary. They're taking over, aren't they? Anyway, the tune's now in the show, mostly chosen by you, those of you requesting tunes in the regular listeners group throughout the week. Many, many thanks for doing that. Millions and millions of them. Huge list tonight, so there's no way I'm going to play them all, but going to fit in as many as I can. Oh, yes. Kicking off with this one, very large.

best and many requested tunes on tonight's show, and it's a classic. Together, Hardcore Uproar from 1990, and a big shout out to Suddy as well. Of course, every time we play it, we've got to mention Suddy. And that was Christopher Poulter requesting that one, and he said he heard it at his first night out ever at Atmosphere 3 Floral Hall in Southport. I was there, 1992, something like that. It was a large night. Moving on. Time to get up.

0: moi. Fifty Hertz on OSN Radio. Get Up from 91. Samantha Morrison choosing that one. Thank you, Samantha. Mentions are coming in already. If you didn't know how to do it, just go to OSN Radio's Facebook page, see the on-air photo on that. Just request any... No, not request. You can dedicate a mention and things like that. Under that, please. Nowhere else. Thank you. Hey, keeping it Italian with a bit more piano. Do you like this one, Paul?
1: Yeah.

Rapido Brothers on OSN Radio reached to the top from 91. Gavin Blair choosing that one. Nice one, Gavin. Charles Wrigley tuned in, and he's in the usual place. He's in the spare room tonight, tuned in from Cadizhead. Oh, hello to Cadizhead. Mike Brooke as well, saying hello to us. Thank you, Mike. And he wants a massive shout to his sister from another mister, Michelle Woodward, whose birthday is on Sunday. Happy birthday for Sunday, Michelle. And also to Roger Brooke as well, and Eleanor. And John Binks tells us that Nottingham crew are locked in as always. He's had a bonkers week putting roofs on around Nottingham. It's not OSN related. But if they're tuned in tonight, you're going to have to put them all back on again on Monday morning. Shouts as always to his lovely lady, Elizabeth. Old School Nation here on OSN Radio. It's me, Stu Allen, banging him

0: holiday in the moment in America, enjoying himself. That's Helicopter on your way from 93. And it was A.D. Starkey choosing that one. Nice holiday, dude. Hey, get your guitar out now, Paul.
1: Okay.
0: Ready for this one?

the tuning, so it's lovely. Hey, Paul rocking out there. He does like getting his cardboard cutout guitar out to certain tunes. Soundstation and Peace and Joy from 94. Brona Smith, she's in that one. Lovely. Old School Nation. On LSN Radio. Yes, indeed. Ooh, a bit bassy. Right then, time for the sing song. Are you ready?

0: different story. We love it. From 91, Ian Jones choosing that one. Big shout out to Mike Harris. He wants a big shout out to the Green Ed crew. By the way, that's him and Hales Marie and also Jamie D. And here's your requested tune,
1: The Grid,
0: to take us out of the first hour on tonight's Old School Nation. It's me, Stu Allen, with you here on OSN Radio.

tune. The Grid, Roller Coaster on the Nemesis mix from 94. Mike Harris choosing that one. But tune for John McGuire earlier. He's out there in America tuning next week, and he said, "Hey, Stu Allen, what time is it over there? It's nearly 3 p.m. over here," he says. Well, it is 9 o'clock already. But in America, it's 3 p.m. at SOSN Radio. This is Stu Allen.

0: large is that? Latour from 91. That's a tune called Blue, definitely inspired by Simple Minds' theme for Gate Cities, I reckon. Check it out if you've never heard that before. Stuart Quiffy choosing that one. A brilliant choice, sir. Notice that they have the OSN car in Emmerdale again tonight, eh?
1: Uno, dos, tres, cuatro.
0: Cheeky monkeys, aren't they? But I know they have taste in radio stations. I like that.

Very Large. DJ H featuring Steffi, or is it Aretha Franklin? Oh, we don't really know. Think About from 1990. Scott Morrison choosing it. Old School Nation. We're into the second hour, well and truly. We have our sample connection coming up. Might do a chill-out tune, and then it gets pretty hard towards the end.

still a tune. Elias, Follow Me from 92. Mike Woolley's choice this week. Absolutely brilliant choice. Happy birthday to Alan Hindley, who follows me on Twitter. Big shout to you, Alan. @Stu_Alan is my address on Twitter if you want to go there. And follow me. Time for some proper dancing and singing now. Come on, guilty pleasure time.

Evolution. Manchester's Evolution. Everybody Dance from 93. Dave Curtis choosing that. He's telling me that his wonderful wife Nikki has got tickets to go and see the legend that is Nile Rodgers and Chic in Liverpool. I think they went on... That was last night, I think. That was last night, Thursday night. Hope you enjoyed that one. I bet it was massive, actually. I would have loved to have done that. Right then. Before our sample connection, we're going back to 1990. Bit of Asmol.

0: big piano tune from 1990, Asmo and Jam the Dance. Daz Thompson choosing that one, and he's told us he's got a weekend off, so it's OSN family tonight, and his actual family for the rest of the weekend. Hey, not bad, that. Of course, a shout to the SK8 Massive, and also to us lot, including you, Paul. Well, say hello back there, don't be rude.
1: Hello.
0: And Gouchy as well. Main man of a Thursday night on OSN Radio Plus. He wants a big shout to Paul. And he says, is his brain frazzled this evening? Because I think Paul was sorting out his studio and connections and things. You know, we won't bore you with that, you know. We won't bore you. Right, time now for our sample connection. Large old school tune, the tune after it is the tune that it sampled.

It's our sample collection for this week. We had Tall Paul, Rocked a House from 94. And in the background, Homeboys Only was the tune that he sampled. Turn It Out from 1989.

Stuart Quiffy Holkin. Good evening to us all. Sheffield all locked in, ready for the weekend. Massive shouts to the usual suspects and new members of the regular listeners group. Thank you. Ian Kipps wants a shout to us all as well. Hello, Ian. Large shout this week to the Chadderton Mafia, Michelle Woodward, and all the OSN Radio and OSN Plus DJs, and anyone making a trip to S2S in Preston tomorrow night. See you there at the Guildhall, Preston. Right then. 29-ish minutes left of the show. We're going to have it pumping right through to the end. Go!

out to her Auntie Dorothy, who at 85 may be your oldest listener tonight. LMAO. Oh, let's get a bit noisy. Hey, she's even older than me. Just realised.

proper classic from 91. T99, Anastasia, and Paul Rogers choosing it. Large. 20 more minutes left of tonight's old school day show. Don't forget we have the after party coming up straight after it at 10. Yes, indeed.

Tony wants to just pretend it's still summer. Yeah, we got some sun today, didn't we? We actually got sun in the UK today. It's all there. How many have we got left? One, two. Ooh, got a couple left here. We're going to fit them in before the show. The end of the show. Some techno business right now. It's called Spook, because it's Halloween.

0: That's Megalon and Spook from 95. Steve Woodward choosing that one. Dave Hindle saying he's been a hero tonight, freeing some beer from its glassy prison. I'm saying a big hello to his neighbours who are getting very well educated tonight. I like that. Woody lads saying it's a monster of a show tonight. Nice one, matey. Rutland locked in and loving it. Robert Bellamy as well locked in, chilling out. Perfect Friday night, loving the tunes. And Hales Marie, no time to pout, just turn it out. And that's got her up and rocking. Oh, blimey. Quite a tune, this, isn't it, really? Right then.
1: 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Death by steering.

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I'm Chucky. 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

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That's where we will see it. Okie dokie. 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

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Thank you, Neil. 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Go there, post underneath that. It's the easiest way for us to see it. And if you're a member of the Old School Nation regular listeners group, you can have your banter in there throughout the show. We love it, we love it. We don't actually see that, but we know you love it. Just go to oldschoolnation.com and it'll take you straight there. Right then. Oh, more piano.

Oh, yes, OSN Radio, that's Camera, back to 91, Back in Time, and John Malloy choosing that one. Thank you, John. We get fired up. If you're in the Manchester area tomorrow night, we are at Gorilla. It's Feel the Beat versus, or meets, really, not versus, Bad by Dope Demand. I'll be there with Dream Frequency, Dancing Divas, Mark XTC, DJ Absolute, Grimmy, and Butty and Wrecker. Proper old school nights. Oh, yes, indeed. Right in Manchester City Centre. Gorilla. Ian York, here's your tune. Always reminds me of the summer, this one. And we're discussing hotels in Ibiza as the show goes on, actually. Trying to find a good one, you know. We'll let you know if we do.

sun between me toes. And everywhere else you take your monkey. Always reminds us of summer and nice hot weather. Somewhere nice like Ibiza. Yep, we're going with strictly old school again. First week of June, first right through to the 10th. I'll be there for the first 3 days, I think. And LSN Radio will be live from Kenya as part of it. More details another time. I've got tunes to play, you know what I mean? That was Chicane, of course, and Offshore from 96, and Ian York choosing that one. Old School Nation for a Friday here on OSN Radio. It's me, Stu Allen. Bang.

0: Martin. Jolly tune. Back to 92 and chosen by Stephen Bolton. A nice bit of Italian business. DJ Snoopy's Countdown, and that's Everybody Dance, Fall Down on Me. Yes, indeed. Nice one indeed. We're thinking of a beeper too much. Oh, yes, we are. We're thinking about we might stop at the Tropical, because that's a nice quiet place, isn't it? And I don't know if anyone else is going there. It might not be. Is anyone going to the Tropical? Well, it'd be nice to join in with them, won't it, if they are?
1: Yeah.
0: Say. Moving on. Go back to 94 now. The Shaker. This is called Mooncat, and Michael Watson choosing it.

all is. I'll just settle for a nice cup of coffee, but you know what I mean?

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I promise. Lots of shouts and things like that. You like your name on the radio, don't you? Big shout to Nick Webb and his lovely lady. Jude and Dee, they're tuned in as always. They'd never fail. And this is Nick Webb's choice this week. Something American.

Sun Radio. Very nice indeed. That stood the test of time. Back to 93. New York Spiders, Do You Feel Me? Victor Simonelli on production. And Nick Webb choosing that one. A very fine choice.

Happy birthday to you, Kim. And she says to everyone who wishes me a happy birthday today, and a large birthday shout to her and anyone else who knows her, and a special shout to her boys Anthony and Marshall, and also to Samantha Jane Winnick and to Stu Allen as well. Thank you very much. Thank you very much. And just for that, we'll play your tune.

0: Jam and Spoon and Right in the Night. Got out to Kim Hetchold's birthday is today. Happy birthday again, Kim. And a big shout to Chris Shackleton as well. He had his birthday in the week. Went out for a nice Italian. That's Luigi's. Great Italian restaurant, that. We love Luigi's, don't we, Paul?
1: Yeah.
0: But I'm not really called Luigi.

0: Definitely one of those tunes that you never get sick of hearing. And it came out in 93, and it's as fresh today as it was then. Quench and Dreams. Says by Rick Mills, his wife requested that tune way back in 95 on a radio station far, far away. And it's his now wife. It wasn't then, by the way, but now it's his wife now, and he wants it re-requesting for tonight. There you go, Rick. Hope you enjoyed that.
1: This, Mr. President, is a remarkable record. Far better than anything we have ever known.

I love digging this one out. I've known it for years and years and years. Stuart Bradley Halkin requesting that one. A very fine choice, sir. Came out in 1990.

into the second hour we go. Elevator Man and Fired Up from 95, and Chris Angel's requesting that one. Thank you, Chris. Right, we're getting on to your mentions now, bits at a time, bits at a time. Over to Colin Cooper, he wants to shout to his kids, Wallace, who loves listening on a Sunday. Oh, you know, the Listen Again feature that I do each week. This show will be available to listen again tomorrow morning, just check out the Facebook. And he likes listening on a Sunday, having his toast. And big get well soon to May. All right, May, get well soon. And a shout to Matt and Jen in Hyde. They've been busy shazamming OSN radio lately. The only time you need to do that is probably during the drive time mix. So it's probably then, wasn't it, that you're doing that. Because all the tunes are mentioned, I think, apart from my show as well. But anyway, the track info is available most of the time. So thank you for shazamming us. Always worth playing tunes that are worth shazamming, really. And on Twitter, of course, if you go at OSN Radio Now, underscore now, every single tune that's played is always mentioned on there. Hey, that's a bit sorted, isn't it? Right then. I went on a bit loud, didn't it, really? You know what I mean? Steve Maddox not been this excited since last Friday. Hey, I'm the same, Steve. Evening to all the OSNers, and let the vodka see the Red Bull. Hey, supposed to do his voice, aren't you? You know.

OSN Radio. That's Sechi, Easy to Love. I did a version of it, didn't I? With Kyra. Oh, yes. This one came out in 92. And Nicola Wallace choosing that one. Thank you, Nicola. John Bush, your beautifier, Binks, out there in Nottingham. The Nottingham crew is locked in, and he wants a big shout-out to all the extended family, otherwise known as the OSN crew. Jason Vermosa locked into his favourite radio station. We are a large, finest radio station, just happens to be in Manchester. You'll know what I mean. We are very, very worldwide. We're not a local radio station. Not anymore. Nice old Jason for tuning in, as always. And another large OSN kicking off the weekend, says Michelle Woodward. Another one. Wouldn't be the same without Michelle Woodward tuning in.

to his kids. And Dave Booth with Sean Lee there. I'll be there after that. Lee Drake will be there as well. There's a massive mixture. John Fitz, Matty Brown and Bryn Owen doing a PA. Kurt Daniels with some bass classics. And Pete Daly back-to-back with Scotch Daz. Come down and support that. That'll be large. Hello to Stu Wilson. He's locked in and his headphones are cranked up, so his wife is going to be talking very loud to him later, because he can't hear a thing afterwards. A bit like me, really. And the neighbours can still hear it.

just to get there, though, isn't it? But it'll all be worth it, of course. Shouts to Chris Angels. What a massive shout to Chris and Jude Angels on this wonderful Friday night. The kids are here this week, so we're toning down the party until they go to bed. We'll get them in bed nice and early so you can carry on party, because we have the after party from 10, don't we? Straight after Old School Nation through till midnight, and then the tunes carry on OSN Radio. Anyway, right, around this time every week we do a down-tempo old school tune. This one isn't very down-tempo, but it is a bit ambient. And Sam Walsh has chosen it. It's by Aftershock, the dub version of Fade to Grey from 1990. Enjoy.

Sam Walsh's choice this week. Thank you, Sam, for choosing this. Aftershock, Fade to Grey on the Ambient Dub. From 1990. Sort of

0: RSN Radio, there's our sample connection this week. Very unusual tune, this isn't, sir? We love it, though. Very bassy, very bassy. There you go. Mad.
1: Girls out on the floor, just move. Girls out on the floor, just move. Girls out on the floor, just move. Girls out on the floor, just move. That culito.
0: That's the bit that the Head Boys sampled. There we kicked it off there. Stu Wilson asking for the Head Boys. And Girls and Boys from 94 in the background is that tune that is sampled there. Jesse Velez, one of the first ever tunes that was released on the Trax label from Chicago back in 1985. Girls Out on the Floor. So there you go. Paul Bailey, Laura and Callum. No, I hope I've said that right. Are locked in tonight. With wine. Perfect. Stu Pete. He's gone. Stew Pot. Hey, you're a Stew Pot. Cheeky monkey, fish face. Looking forward to the next more cake as well. I'll give you details of that next week, I think. But I've got it with me right now. Wayne Fogarty, hello to you. Keep them flowing, Captain. Hey, I will do. I'm just saluting you now, live on air. There you go. James Lee wants a shout out for Nancy. Hope she has a great day in her new job on Monday. Best of luck, Nancy.

Sound Radio. Oh, blimey. Back to 91, another large Eclipse tune. To the God of Abraham. Yeah. MNO, God of Abraham. Dan Southern requesting that one. Oh, the Stuarts, move. Clap, clap. Images. Emojis. You put images here, Paul. But anyway, I know they're emojis, really. Love these banging tunes. The early 90s stuff, like 91 stuff. Very hard, banging stuff, but not up-tempo, not a million miles an hour like this one. Back to 91 again. Here comes Sound Clash.

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A Sound Clash and The Burial from 91. Reese Clarky Clark requested that about 4 or 5 weeks ago. I always save good ones to eventually play them. Hello to Lucinda Juicy Grundy. Oh, hello, she says. Anna. Oh, hello to you, Lucinda. Anyone here? Oh, yeah. Craig Stevens got downstairs to himself. Hey, send the wife packing. Really? So you can have, oh, yeah, just going out for the night, I hope, not forever. Right, OK. Oh, leave me. I want to listen to OSN loud all the time. And a shout to Grant Ruff as well. Hello to you. Dearie, it's really, really loud, isn't it? Hello to Hayley Marie, requesting the next tune. She wanted Chap and Rhubarb and Custard. And the only way that gets played on this show is if it's my very special edit. Here we go.

Daft. Rhubarb and Custard. The Stu Allen re-edit. Hayley Marie requesting, I hope you didn't mind the Rhubarb and Custard theme edited out. It's the way we prefer it. Colin Cooper, here's your tune.

Cooper choosing this one again from 91. What a large year. Maniac from the Alcan Warriors. Oh, to Mike Harris, big up to the OSF Bussy and Hayley Bury as well, who is shaking her coconut to this. We've got Auntie Mags with the Maracas, didn't we? Where's she gone with them?

will know that she will be locked in for Old School Nation while she's in Australia. It'll be 6 o'clock in the morning there, so a nice early rave for her. Hey, then the after party. That'll be 8 till 10, won't it, in the morning. It's awesome. Can't wait to see Dawn and get my mission started to educate the

Friday at 8. The after party will take care of you right through till midnight. And all the large tunes carry on OSN Radio. Anyway, last tune. Where are we? Yes, chosen by Sam Winnick. It's Payback and Dope, back to 92, sampling Teddy Riley. Is It Good to You? See ya! For a bit.

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0: with the Feeling and Laura Kate Dyson choosing that one. Thank you very much indeed. Requesting tunes in the regular listeners group through the week. Okay, if you want to do that, just join the group. Have some banter while the show's going on. Meet new friends and all the rest of it. Just go to oldschoolnation.com and join. It's very nice, isn't it, Paul?
1: Yeah.
0: He's here tonight. Yeah.

Congress on OSN Radio, featuring Cinnamon, no less. Your Love Takes Me Higher from 92. Ian York choosing that. Very nice. Huge variety of tunes, as always, from your choices. Love it, love it, love it. Piano Business. We're going to go way back to the late 80s as well. We've got some old-school kind of techno tunes. And then we go a bit harder, don't we, towards the end every week. And we love that. A big blowout before the after party.

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0: Fish first.
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1: Don't be silly. Overcome them on your way.
0: Oh, pardon.
1: Which

It's the FBI Project and Rich in Paradise with Sharon D. Clarke on the vocals for Going Back to My Roots 1990. Susan Anderton requesting that one. Top choice.

That's MCP on OSN Radio, Over Me from 1990. Exactly 3 months ago we played that one, so I just scraped in with that one. Graham Dixon choosing that. Thank you, Graham. We don't play anything. No repeats for the last 3 months, all right. It's a rule that we stick to. Keep it fresh. Somebody's got for me. Hello from sunny Mallorca, says Anne-Marie, cheeky monkey. She's loving the show. Trying to drown out I Am The Music Man. Yeah, you've gone to one of them places, haven't you? Anyway, big shouts to Keith, Amy, Martin, Marcus, Ellis and Alex. Also no Anne-Marie on Mark's show on Sunday.

John Binks saying the Nottingham crew's locked in as usual. The usual shouts to Elizabeth Binks and the OSN family. Listen to this banger from 95. You've got to turn this one right up, by the way. It's The Law.

And he's off to Anglesey to get away from her for the weekend. Not really. He's going racing, as usual. Strathmornia. As it's called out, I will. Not racing, Strathmornia. In Bryn Sinking. Telling you. Oh, Skull Nation. Here on LSN Radio. More shouts coming soon. We're going to round the first hour off with this, a bit of Toxic 2.

0: Toxic 2. On OSN Radio's Rave Generator from 91. Steve Woodward choosing that one. And guess what?
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0: One hour down, another large one to go.

kicking off the second hour of tonight's show with Malcolm McLaren featuring Alison Limerick on the house mix of Magic's Back from 91, blatantly sampling parts of my Visa tune from the same year. Cheeky monkeys, aren't they? Dave Hill requesting that. Cheers, Dave. Roger Brooks saying a big shout to Mike and the Scrapplets over in Tenby in Education the Southwest.

96. And Stu Brody helping choosing that one. He thought it's never been on the show before. It was last played in December, you cheeky monkey. But it's time to play it again. No repeats over the last 3 months, you know what I mean? Rules are rules. Do some more shouts in a moment. More tunes.

0: something we do every Friday night. We all get funked up, don't we? Thank goodness for the letter N on the radio. Back to 93, it's Mother, and Wayne Evans chose that. Do you like getting funked up, Paul?
1: Yeah.
0: He said with a very big smile on his face. I think we all do, don't we, really? Oosh!

103 frequency, of course. And take me from 92, John Maguire. Tuesday night. Cheers, John. Just say a big thanks to Jason from Moser taking over the regular listeners group tonight. Hope you're dealing with it well. Sam Winnick's having a bit of much-needed time off tonight. And we'll be back next week as normal. Right, we're going to go into the sample connection now. So what we do every week. A large tune. And the second tune is the tune that it sampled. Are you ready? Here we go.

Kinda. Lolita Holloway, Love Sensation, originally out in 1980. This version came out in 83, mixed by Shep Pettibone. Mike Woolley requested this tune, so...

Another large one next week, same time. Mike Harris said a big shout to all the LSN crew that came down to Feel the Beat and Back by Dope Demand last Sunday. We had a big night. It was a big night. And Mark Johnson said they're having a competition to see us the most tunes that are being played on the show tonight on vinyl. We've got some massive oh hello to Marshy in Whitefield. How are you doing, Marshy? And Kyle Bailey. What's a shout to Kyle and Julie? And Paul Unsworth saying a big oh hello to Hayley, Abby and Amber. They're all tuned in, coming from Unzi. How are you doing, Unzi? And Stephen Bolton cranking the roof off at Graham Smith's house tonight in the middle of

Yes, indeed, a piano business. Massive and Dance Attack from 93, Darren Mountains choosing that one. Thank you, Darren. Don't forget the Ibiza pre-party, LSN Radio's very own night in Nantwich, Friday the 5th of May. You have to be there. It's only a fiver. That's for me, Mark XDC, Rob Tessera, Cy Freighter and MC Domino all night long. It'll be on OSN Radio as well, but come down to the studio in Nantwich. 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

0: That's Elevator on OSN Radio from the second movement EP in 94, For Your Love. Bronya Smith choosing that one. Thank you, Bronya. Hope you had a good birthday a couple of days ago. And Tony spoiled you rotten. Paul Bailey saying hello to everyone. And he's locked in with his wine.
1: Yeah, check this next track out. It's had a remix.

from 91. 91 is winning it tonight. Loads of those tonight. Q Bass, Dancing People on the E-Type remix, which was on the B-side of the original release. And Mike Brooks using it. Thank you, Mike. Stu Brother Hawking tuned in. Sheffield Division of the Old School Nation. He's locked in and having it. Oh, yes. Sharon Taylor has been out with Thomas at Splash World. She's a very brave lady. She's knackered now, but she's tuned in and she wants a shout out. So there you go.

very large. We used to hammer this back in 91, Cyberfunk, live at the Wunderbar. Andy Whelan chosen that one. Cheers, Andy. And Mike Brook, he's saying he's locked somewhere in South West Wales. He's in the SA70 district. Don't know what.

his usual shout outs. Jeanette, whichever you go for. I don't know how you pronounce it, you still haven't told us. Looking forward to seeing everyone in Nantwich on the 5th of May. Hurry up, Jason and Paddy, get the kettles on. I'm sure that it's done by now. It is good to hear loads of people are looking forward to this free Ibiza party in the studio in Nantwich as well. It's great to know that you're all excited. Just to remind you who's on, it's me, Mark XTC, Rob Tessera and Cy Freighter with MC Domino. We're going live on OSN Radio throughout the night. Starts at 10, ends at 3. Get yourselves down and just get a ticket as well. It's only a fiver. 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Be there. We're not making money on it. We just want a night where we can pay for this. Old School Nation here on OSN Radio every Friday. 8 till 10 with me, Stu Allen, and we have the after party coming up at 10. Rockin' the stupid, don't mix, so bust.

tonight. Large and banging as always, thank you. I'm determined to get back to full fitness for more Blood Not Money shenanigans this year. 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And see you in Nantwich. 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Bronnie Smith saying to wish her daughter Lucy all the best.

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1: That's the way it goes.
0: Ooh, going right back now. This is very basic. Back to 1990.

0: top tune from 1990, Death of a Kamikaze from Genocide 2. Bob Jackson choosing that one. Room for one more. We'll squeeze one in before we hit the after party, which will come up after 10. We've got that bad boy come again tune to finish off, and then we'll be the after party to you beyond midnight here on OSN Radio. Thank you so much for tuning in. If you didn't hear your tune tonight, don't worry about it. I always save them for the following week if they're large enough. You know what I mean? Last tune, Praga Khan, Injected with the Poison. Another one from 91. Charles Wrigley choosing that one. Here goes for the last tune.
1: Injected with a Poison.

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0: It's me, Stu Allen, with you.
1: Stu Allen.
0: See? That's a bit flash, wasn't it? Old School Nation back on then, and welcome to the show. Thanks for tuning in. Bit of a strange start to the show, didn't it? But we ended up starting about 5 minutes late, but you're not going anywhere, are you? We're not.

Went through the week, sorted them out, made a big list, and let's see how many we can get through. Let's start off with a large one. Already.

MSN Radio. That is Linda Ray featuring DJ Pierre. Feel the Power from 92 and Michelle Woodward choosing that one. Thank you, Michelle. Sorted. 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That's our Facebook page. Go there, like the page if you haven't done so already, and we'll sort it out. The regular listeners group is fired up. They're all there having a large bit of banter and chat and everything else to do. If you want to join that, just go to oldschoolnation.com. Just go to that. It'll take you straight through to the Facebook page. Sorted, aren't it? The group. A brill group. You will make some large new friends. I promise you, your life will change. Tunes tonight, I tell you. Yep, just going through them all. Massive variety, as always. Oh, yes, indeedy. Sticking with the Italian flavour, back to 93 now, a bit of JK. Judan D choosing this one. It's called B.

SN Radio. Serious bop into that one, isn't it? JK Beat It from 93. Jude and D's choice tonight. Thank you, Jude. Very nice indeed. Oh, yes, all the, not requests, but all the dedications and mentions are all coming in thick and fast. We will get through them throughout the show. And a big good morning to our New Zealand listeners at the moment. A big shout to you. Thanks for tuning in. Also, Holland is in the house as well. Hello, Netherlands. And the Isle of Man. That'll be Hassan, I reckon. He's been listening to me for years.

Ginny, Never Give Up from 92, PKA on the mix. Stuart Bradley Hulkin requesting that one, thank you. Very nice. That's an Italian tune tonight. Back to 91. Damn.

bird in his hands from 91. Dan Southern, she's in that one. Thank you. And about tomorrow night, Saturday night, we're at Imperial in St. Helens for the Applebee's reunion. We used to do Applebee's way back in the late 90s, late 80s. Very, very early 90s. Massive night was Applebee's. We're at Imperial for that reunion tomorrow night. St. Helens, very large. And Sunday night, the S2S Festival at Bowlers. Check us out in the old school room. I'll be there with Rat Pack. Fades will be there. K-Class. Mark. They're all there tomorrow. In the best room. Ah. Oh. Let's go back now to 88. Love having this one back on the show as well. Corporation of One.

I think I said tomorrow, though, but it's now Sunday. And Anthony says, stick with us, Shazza, you'll be all right. Assuming that's how he talks. Michael Dougie Lamb says, oh, hello, yes, indeed. He just tuned in from the comfort of his gaff in sunny Withenshaw. Large banging tunes. Indeed they are. Thinking of the summertime now. And one of those large summer tunes. Sam Walsh choosing the beloved Back to 89.

Zone Radio, another classic. 1989, the beloved and the sun rising. Danny Ramblin on the mix. I remember him playing that. That's probably the only illegal rave I've ever done. Somewhere near Brighton there, in the middle of nowhere. Sam Walsh choosing this one. Thank you, Sam. 2 minutes to nine already. Definitely going to overrun a bit tonight because of the stupid start that we had to the show, so we'll just keep it going. Doesn't matter, does it, really? John Malloy choosing this one. Frankie Knuckles, the whistle song from 91. And amazingly, it's almost exactly 2 years ago since he passed away. So let's play this one just in his memory.